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1: Sunday night, 8 o'clock. That means one thing. It's time for your 15 minutes. Hawaiian guy Chris James here at 105.7 The X. And when we started this show, I would talk to an artist, and then we would play their stuff. And it got to be that there are so many great bands. If I did that, I would never get to the new music ever. But we're doing it tonight because I'm blown away by the new stuff from Ruiness. And Ariana is in the studio. Thank you for coming in.
2: Thank you for having me.
1: And this is a big weekend for you because the new thing is out.
2: The new thing. That's
1: which
2: how I'm
1: going to
2: promote
1: play.
2: It.
1: I want to tell you, I wanted to play this last week. She goes, no, you can't play it till next week.
2: You've gotten all the other ones early. Let us have this one.
1: Okay. So I did that. And you had a huge weekend starting on Friday and then all the way through this weekend.
2: Yeah. New album. Here it is.
1: How weird does that feel?
2: Very weird. Walking into this building, I remembered being 17, starting an internship literally around this time of year, 14 years ago to age it. And now I'm like, I'm walking in to talk about my first album release. This is interesting.
1: And,
2: fun full circle.
1: And some of the songs have been out before.
2: Yeah.
1: That we've played before. And now they were out so people could stream them and grab a hold of them. And now the rest is out.
2: The rest is out. We definitely pulled a Falling in Reverse Popular Monster vibe there with the whole having a lot of it out. But when you're a local band, we're trying to get everything on a hard copy, so you know, got to catch up somehow, right?
1: And if you get a chance, go catch them doing this stuff live, because the some of the stuff is incredible. Well, it's all incredible, but some of the stuff I have a surprise for her, which I don't want to get into yet. So we're the one of the new songs, I'm just going to go in the order the way I downloaded them when she sent these to me a couple of weeks ago and I didn't play them.
2: He requested access 2 days ago. Don't let him fool you. Hold on.
1: Airwaves is out. That's the first one we'll do. Tell me about that.
2: It's our title track. It's definitely got a multi-meaning to it. So before being an original band, we were called the Airwaves. And we did tribute sets of Paramore and Flyleaf. We were cooking up a Hailstorm tribute set whenever my bandmates challenged me to start writing. Finally did. Now I have over 400 partial songs in my phone. Created a monster. So it's kind of closing the door to our cover band past and embracing the whole hey, you're tired of hearing it. Get used to it because we're not going anywhere. But it also tells a story of my start and what kind of got me sucked into the typecasting of being one of the singers in a band or being a cover band and into the now, you know, and I'm just thriving and feel like we all are in our own fun ways in this project.
1: That's awesome. It's Ruiness. The song is Airwaves, title track to the new album, which, by the way, you can start streaming and downloading as we speak. And this is the title track now on your 15 minutes at 105.7 The X.

0: Normality by Ruiness at 105.7 The X. Airwaves before that, title track to the new record. All of these songs we're going to play tonight are on the new record, which is out, and Ariana is nice enough to be in here. Tell me about Normality.
1: Thanks for having me again. I appreciate that. And Normality, I think the best way to promote it is a post-breakup tantrum anthem. I was getting very tired of the patterns in my life that I would fall for in relationships, and wrote it out instead of taking it out in other negative ways that some may. And it's just
0: all right,
1: kind
0: Taylor
1: of,
0: Swift.
1: Yeah, yeah. Well, mine, this is more angry, I feel, in the sense I can just kind of shout it out and get it out and scream it out.
0: Okay.
1: But it's also a reminder, you know, any time that it starts to resonate again, maybe I need to evaluate my situation, you know, kind of keeps me grounded.
0: Kind of cool. It's a great song, too. Up next is, I was blown away when I heard this. It's called End of the Rain.
1: End the Rain.
0: And,
1: I'm going to fix you.
0: And End of the Rain.
1: I end said, the Rain.
0: End the Rain. I put an of in there. And
1: that's the cover.
0: They're a rock band. If you've never seen them, they can wail. This is a more tepid song. And I was thoroughly blown away when I heard this. What made you do this?
1: They wanted to do a ballad.
0: Okay.
1: And I understand that the slow songs that always stuck out to me were the ones that were the most vulnerable.
0: Okay.
1: And I just dug into a deep part of my life. But I always ask whenever my guitar player, Greg, and I, we're the foundational writers. And then I always say that our bassist and our drummer, you know, add like the toppings to make a sundae and ice cream into a sundae kind of thing.
0: Okay.
1: And anytime that he sends me instrumental parts, I always ask, you know, what was your inspiration behind this? And not going to give away his personal life, but it was something negative that he's experienced.
0: Okay.
1: And the whole way through, I didn't want to end it on a negative note. I wanted it to be a song of hope.
0: Okay.
1: So to take something that was so negative and so dark and turn it into a hopeful, positive ending. And then what's cool in full circle of whatever he was going through ended up having a positive outcome as well. So it's just kind of neat how that ended up working out, even though it's different things, still similar thoughts, I guess.
0: Okay.
1: That makes sense.
0: I get it. You're going to get blown away when you hear this. It's many people may not be used to hearing this kind of a song coming out of Ruiness.
1: No.
0: But it's End the Rain. And here it is. You're going to get to hear how I was blown away by it. It's on your 15 minutes at 105.7 The X.

0: And The Rain, it's the latest new song from Ruin-S, which the album just came out this past weekend on a Friday at 105.7 The X, and Ariana is in here. I don't want to say favorite, but I mean, I'm telling you, when I heard that, I texted her immediately when I heard that first time.
1: Yeah.
0: And I just want you to know, because I kept this under wraps and I couldn't say anything until now, we're going to drop this in on The X once in a while. I would.
1: Yo, hold on. Okay.
0: I was blown away when I heard this. I really was. So much so, and she doesn't know this either.
1: Oh no.
0: That I don't know if you know who Jackie Kaiser is.
1: Why is the name familiar?
0: She's in charge of one of the record companies and management. She does Five Finger Death Punch. I'm trying to think of all the bands that she does stuff with us with in this moment.
1: Wow.
0: And I sent it to her.
1: Yeah.
0: And because I send her local stuff once in a while, and I asked, "What do you think?" She goes, "This is really good." And I said, well, keep them in mind if you need a band to open up sometime for one of your bands. She goes, I definitely will. So, I mean, whether she's just blowing stuff up my butt, I don't know. But she genuinely is one of the people that I respect. And she was blown away, so you could be well on your way with this stuff.
1: That's all
0: I'm saying.
1: Thank you. Yeah, my parents heard this one, too. They're like, that's the one. That's the breakout song. And I'm like, I mean, hey, I'm here for it. Anything. It's all written out of, you know, the core of your heart. So anything that pops off, no matter what, even if it's not your normal shtick, look at Paramore. I know it's not necessarily the station for that.
0: I know bands are like, no, you can't play the ballad before our rock stuff. But
1: the only exception is what got them to go way crazy besides just being that one hit. So
0: whatever gets you launched, it's it. And I'm telling you, this is a phenomenal song.
1: Thank you.
0: So, well, thank you for coming in.
1: Thanks for having us. Well, me representing us.
0: It's the production on this is thoroughly unbelievable.
1: Shout out Hayden, guitar player of If Not For Me.
0: I mean, it unbelievable stuff. That's it for this week. If you got something that wants to get on the show, hit the website 1057.com. Look for the Your 15 Minutes banner. Fill it out, and what she did eons ago, and we finally got her on. So until next week, aloha.
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7: A better life with Dr. Sanjay Gupta.
8: At one point or another, I'm willing to bet you've turned to an AI chatbot to ask about something that ails you. But here's something that might surprise you. Your doctor is probably using AI too. In fact, one company, Open Evidence, claims more than 100 million Americans were treated last year by a doctor using its platform. Sure enough, I've been using these tools myself at the hospital, along with many of my peers. We lean on them to keep up with the fire hose of new research, to draft notes, even to write arduous letters to insurance companies. Mostly it's a good thing, frees us up to focus on you. But there are real concerns, especially with regards to your private health information. So I think the question is fair to ask. Are you using AI in my care? Has it been approved? And how do you make sure it's accurate? These are questions you can ask your doctor. I'm Dr. Sanjay Gupta, helping you live a better life.
0: 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Oh, wait. You're not really supposed to tailgate at high school games, right? 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
0: Me, as a kid, I just want to be included. 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

said, are you gonna be my girl? 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Really wanna make you mine. 4, 5, 6, come on and get your kicks. Now you don't need

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12: Good morning. 6:04 in the morning. Welcome to your People's Morning Show. Monday, August 31st. Today on the program, we'll have Lost in the 90s coming up. We'll hand out two sets of tickets for the Labor Day Demo Derby. It's that time of year. So here we are. And as promised, Vince has been waiting for the texts about my athletic prowess. Yeah. You've been up all weekend thinking about it.
6: I haven't slept one bit.
12: Wonder what they said about him and his athletic prowess. So we'll get to those, as promised, coming up today on the program as well. Here we go.
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13: Good morning, everybody. Back to it. It's the 31st. We got one more day here to fill out for August, and then we move on to September. Kids back in school, regularity ensues. Or it seems like it's gotten worse. Hey, just a reminder, you guys. I was watching some of this morning. Do you know we have an estimated 85, could be 90 Americans still among the more than 3,000 or 4,000 people missing from last week's flash flood at the Nepal-Tibet border? As we ended the week, that was certainly something to watch. So just keep those folks in mind and the people that are trying to uncover everything. The U.S. and Iran exchanged fresh strikes yesterday and a month-long lull. Now, the U.S. hit Iranian launchers near the Strait of Hormuz, and Iran responded with ballistic missiles aimed at U.S. bases in Jordan. U.S. President Donald Trump announcing the U.S. has reached a deal to gain access to more than 20% of Venezuela's untapped oil reserves. There's a whole bunch of items under this, but there's some movement in this department. It would be like a 100-year contract, et cetera. And Venezuela is reportedly considering leaving OPEC. Chevron is nearing its own agreement to expand oil production in Venezuela, with details potentially being announced this week. So be some big movement in that. Don't know what's going to happen for you at the pump, however. I see what everybody else sees. I don't know how to answer any of the questions either. But here we are. We'll wait and see how all of this movement adjusts to you at the consumer level. The U.S. and Iran exchanging strikes as well. So I did go over that a little bit, but we'll get to that because we're getting more information right now. And demolition starts today in Columbia's historic Keystone Hook and Ladder Fire Station after the tornado damage made the building unsafe. Owner says tearing it down is going to take about a month. Students at Eastern High School, they're back in the building today for the first time since the tornado ripped part of the roof off earlier this month. And classes started virtually last week while repairs continued. Harrisburg police, they are investigating a deadly shooting. Officers were called to the home of on North 3rd Street Saturday morning, and they found a man dead inside. No word yet on the suspect or what led to that shooting. Dauphin County Crime Stoppers, they're offering up to $2,000 reward for information leading to the arrest of three men wanted in connection with a shooting on Derry Street last weekend. Police say Tawan Bender And Asmir Green Stewart, Todrick Newton are all considered armed and dangerous. So please be aware. They just need more information. Who knew? Oh, no. Thieves stole more than 50,000 cans of Pabst Blue Ribbon.
14: From a
13: truckload of beer. PBR took to Instagram a little tongue-in-cheek message asking for the beer's safe return. Right. The company joked that it understands wanting to brag about owning that much PB bar, but wished that they'd worked and have done it in the honorable way. Pabst also offered a no-questions-asked return period, giving the thieves 18 days and 44 minutes to bring the beer back. Police in Montclair are investigating the theft along with another cargo theft of the same. It was at an Anheuser-Busch distribution center. Authorities believe the incidents may be tied to a larger fraudulent cargo theft operation. Sounds like they may have something there. But somebody's got 50,000 cans of PBR.
15: So they took the wrong truck.
13: They wanted right. another one?
15: Goodfellas, right?
13: Yeah.
15: They took the wrong truck.
13: Oh, they took the wrong truck.
15: PBR.
13: Okay. We're all into football. Are we all into football? Vince, you're going to sort out the sports for us. I'll be back with entertainment.
1: And now.
16: All right.
1: And now, the People's Sports.
17: To the second baseman, Cano. The Yankees are back on top. World champions for the 27th time.
18: Stats spreading the news.
19: To the sports department we go.
20: I'm leaving today.
21: The Yankees a 16-1 win over the Red Sox yesterday.
19: Always nice to beat the Red Sox.
21: Always nice. Clinching the season tiebreaker, so the wild card series ends up being the Yankees and the Red Sox. Those games would be played in Yankee Stadium, but what a weekend for the Philadelphia Phillies. Sweeping the Angels with a 5-2 win yesterday. And what a weekend for Edmundo Sosa. The grand slam in the ninth inning earlier in the weekend, and then another home run yesterday.
19: On fire. So it'd be nice to play like this for the rest of the season, huh?
15: We'll see.
19: We shall see.
21: Phillies are absolutely on fire, but gained no ground whatsoever.
15: No.
21: On the Atlanta Braves.
19: The Angels are terrible. I mean,
21: yeah,
19: short Trout and a pitcher or two. It's a very unrecognizable team, we'll say.
21: Yeah, they are not good at all.
19: Yeah, poor Trout. Yeah. You know what I mean?
21: Still decides to stay there.
19: Yeah, sure.
21: I don't know why.
19: I don't either. But it's fun to watch the Phillies do well at this time of year. Clap it up, America. We'll see what happens.
21: Now at least they come back to the East Coast and you don't got to stay up till 10 p.m.
19: Those games are ridiculous, too. It's 10 o'clock Saturday it started. Started at 10 p.m., for goodness sake.
21: Saturday was the ninth inning game, right?
19: Yeah.
21: This is probably over at like 1 in the morning.
19: Yep.
21: That's all right. I was up till past midnight this morning watching tennis.
19: Oh, yeah?
21: The U.S. Open.
19: Oh, right. It's almost September. That's yeah. right. The Open.
21: Nationals losing to the Marlins yesterday, 6-2. Orioles complete a weekend sweep of the A's with an 8-5 win. Gunnar Henderson hitting two home runs yesterday. Let's see. Braves, Blue Jays, Guardians, Dodgers, Rays, Twins, Rangers, Pirates a 5-4 win over the Cardinals. Astros and the Cincinnati Reds a 7-5 win over the Cubs last night. But what a weekend it was, too, for Pete Crow Armstrong, who hit three home runs on Saturday and then followed up that performance with two more home runs last night, including his eighth leadoff home run of the season. So he looks like he's on his way to an MVP. Today in baseball, the Pirates and Phillies have the day off. Nationals host the Marlins one more time. That is at 6:45. And the Orioles are on the road in Colorado taking on the Rockies. Oh, the Phillies do play. They're still out on the West Coast.
19: Yep, still out. Uh-huh.
21: Taking on the Diamondbacks. 9:40 one more time.
19: That's great.
21: On ESPN. Golf wrapped up their season yesterday with the Tour Championship. And just like Thanos and the Avengers, Scottie Scheffler is inevitable. And what was 4 under yesterday to win the Tour Championship, the FedEx Cup. Victor Hovland just falling apart yesterday.
13: Bummed.
21: I knew it was over on Scottie Scheffler's second hole when he put it within like 3 inches of the cup. I was like, oh, this is over. Today is Scotty Scheffler's day. Doesn't matter how anybody else is playing. He's going to win.
19: Sometimes you can just tell, right?
21: Oh, yeah. And then Victor Hovland missing a bunch of putts down the backstretch, like barely missing these putts. And that is any golfer knows. Very demoralizing.
19: Robbed. Absolutely.
13: You're robbed.
21: Cut down day in the NFL. Aaron Donald coming back to the Los Angeles Rams. So it's official.
19: No big surprise, right?
21: No surprise whatsoever. Odell Beckham Jr. back on an NFL roster. Made the Giants.
19: Oh, I didn't hear that.
21: Made the Giants 53-man roster.
19: Oh, that's great.
21: Cleveland Browns kept all those quarterbacks, put Dylan Gabriel on IR. Steelers also kept all four of their quarterbacks.
19: Did they really?
21: They did. And Green Bay Packers running back Josh Jacobs put on the commissioner's exempt list after he was formally charged with two misdemeanors stemming from an alleged incident with a woman in May. So Josh Jacobs on the exempt list, and Keenan Allen, wide receiver, got a DUI yesterday morning.
19: I did. I heard that too. Yeah.
21: It never ends. Never ends.
19: No, huh?
21: Just get somebody to drive you.
19: I don't understand.
21: I do not understand one single bit how that happens.
19: They got nice cars, I guess.
21: Apparently.
19: I don't know. That's the only thing I can wrap my head around.
21: Let's see. Ryan Preece grabs the final playoff spot in NASCAR as he won in Daytona on Saturday. College football week 0. Bill Belichick in North Carolina get their first win of the season, beating TCU.
13: I was all screwed up.
21: Over in Ireland.
13: I turned the TV on for something. The time of day, I look up, there's Belichick, and then I hear college football, and I just stood there very confused. I knew what I was looking at, but I didn't. Am I alone?
21: Virginia with a win over NC State. Bo Prabula with 265 total yards in the game. North Dakota State picks up their first ever win as an FBS school.
19: That's right.
21: So they have moved. What a scene it was in North Dakota on Saturday, in their first ever FBS game. They play in this, like, cool indoor barn, like, dome warehouse. You got to look at their stadiums.
19: Oh, yeah, I've never seen. Oh, yeah. Okay. Yeah, that's right. They're going to be in a different classification, right?
21: So, technically, they could make the college football playoff if they were to go undefeated in the regular season.
19: Like to see that. Make things interesting.
21: Yeah, I guess.
19: Do you? Or do you?
21: Stanford and Florida State were both winners, and Memphis with a win over UNLV after UNLV had a Elvis impersonator bring them out onto the field to start the college football season.
19: I did see that.
21: Did you see any highlights from the Villanova game?
19: Uh-uh.
21: Villanova, who was ranked 7 in the country in the FCS, losing to William and Mary on Saturday after giving up 10 points in the final minute of the game.
19: Oh, God. Oh, way to start the season.
21: William and Mary kicked a field goal and then on the ensuing kickoff did an onside kick and recovered the football and then went all the way down to score. And then I'm pretty sure got a 2-point conversion to win the game.
19: Doesn't even sound like it's possible, but I guess so. Ouch. What a way to start your year, huh?
21: And the rest of college football will begin on Thursday with week 1 of the season. Penn State takes on Marshall in their opening game at Beaver Stadium. That'll be Saturday at 3:30 on Fox Sports 1. Are the in-laws all locked and loaded for another Penn State season?
19: Ready to go, baby. Another year. The new look Penn State.
21: See what happened? Oh, what did I see this weekend? There's a... There's like an online thrift store. It's called like Thrifty Virginia or something like that. That is selling all kinds of James Franklin Penn State merchandise. like his Penn State clothes.
19: Oh, his actual clothes?
21: Yeah, like inside the, like in the collar of the shirt, it has like the tag that says James Franklin on it. And it's all kinds of stuff.
19: Oh, that is so weird. Well, I guess you got to donate it, or that's what he did, maybe.
21: Okay. Probably donated it and somebody scooped it up. I know.
19: That's so weird.
21: Recently, when I went, you know, like a Salvation Army or a Goodwill. Obviously, somebody just got fired or quit as a, like a basketball coach from some high school around here.
19: Because I've seen that before, yeah.
21: There was just all kinds of stuff right there.
19: Any Will Chamberlain warm-up jackets?
21: No. I wasn't able to find any of those.
19: All I got was just...
21: All I got was a Central Dolphin girls basketball hoodie.
19: Coach Franklin? I don't need a Penn State penny.
21: Could I use a Penn State zip-up? Five of them? Possibly.
19: Who's Jay Franklin?
21: Oh, and like
19: who the hell's Jay Franklin?
21: Like I mentioned how I was up early this morning, or awake early this morning, watching a U.S. Open tennis, as for the first time, I think it's ever, Novak Djokovic. First time that he's lost a first round of a Grand Slam in 20 years. Novak Djokovic losing last night in five sets in what was possibly his final U.S. Open ever. Very emotional during the match, almost crying on the court as the match was coming to an end because he was dealing with a lot of back pain and then, I guess, overcome with emotions that this is going to be his last U.S. Open ever.
19: Tough sport, yeah.
21: And somebody even older than Novak Djokovic, Venus Williams, played after Djokovic, which was at like 1:30 in the morning. The latest start ever to a U.S. Open tennis match. Venus at 46.
19: 46? Wow. That's
21: losing amazing. Losing in straight sets last night in round one of the U.S. Open.
19: Ouch. Boy.
21: How bad are your allergies today?
13: Not great.
21: I am.
19: You both sounded too.
21: Dying.
13: And I was outside all day yesterday just sucking it up. Hey, the nips. Want a clam?
19: No, thank you. I'm good.
21: This morning on the way here, the question you asked me before, I just kept sneezing. Snot just kept coming out. And I kept asking myself what you said before. Where does it keep coming from?
19: I don't know.
21: I have no idea.
19: Amazing. I'm so sorry.
21: I've basically been sneezing since I woke up this morning. Like, from wake up, I had like 15 seconds of freedom.
13: And then it hit me. It's
21: so
13: a doozy. And yesterday, the humidity was delightful.
19: Yeah, it was.
13: That was sweet.
21: At one point this morning, I was walking to the sink, holding my hand under my nose with just giant globs of snot hanging out of my nose.
19: Oh, good morning.
21: Trying not to drop it on the floor anywhere. It's been a great start to a brand new week. Just out of nowhere, too. I was fine leading up to this morning.
19: I'm so sorry.
21: My ears are all clogged.
19: Yeah, you were going,
21: Yeah, I was in here earlier because I was trying to eat my
13: ears. Warm-up exercises together.
19: You know, you don't have to say anything when you do that. You can go,
21: but I can't, though.
13: Does it help?
21: It feels like it.
19: Yeah, I don't know if it does.
21: While I was driving here, I was in the car just going, ow. My ears don't feel clogged.
19: This is 911. I didn't know if I should call or not.
21: I'm having problems.
19: Gentleman in the car next to me is violent facial expressions.
21: Oh, no. I'm calling 911 myself. I am on 283.
19: You can't call 283 for a stuffed nose.
21: I am on 283, and I'm having a bad time. What's wrong, sir? I can't breathe. Should you pull over? No, I can breathe, but I can't breathe.
19: I can breathe, but I can't breathe. Do you have anything else for now?
21: That's it.
19: All right. You both recover for a few minutes.
21: I got to go drink more water.
19: We have an entertainment update and Lost in the 90s coming up.
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16: Wrapping up this road work, 83 northbound near Strinestown. Still seeing a backlog and some slowing there on 83 northbound. Have an accident in Manchester Township, York County, North George at Heidelberg Avenue. Lancaster County accident in Elizabethtown, High Street at Foxbury Drive. 283, 222, and 30 are in good shape. No delays around Harrisburg, 83, 81, and 581 are in good shape. John Wheelspock, right now traffic.
0: The
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10: Highs will be in the low to mid 80s, but increasing clouds and also the chance of a passing shower or storm. Then by tomorrow, still warm, temperatures in the upper 80s to near 90. The chance of showers still exists, but a higher chance of scattered showers and storms by Wednesday. And again, highs will be near 90 degrees. I'm Dan Tomaso from ABC 27.
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0: Where do we begin? Well, today is the 31st of August. It's Eat Outside Day, National Trail Mix Day, Matchmaker Day, Princess Diana Memorial Day, 7 days until Labor Day. Got a new giveaway going on, too, if you like a perfect circle. Keep listening for that.
1: And I've got Pucifer.
0: Oh, yeah. And I've got three things here for ancient history. Are you ready?
1: Ready.
0: Okay. So because it's Princess Diana Day, she died, killed in an automobile incident in Paris, in the tunnel. And this is when the Americans and Canadians learned of the death. So this was the announcement. R. Kelly married 15-year-old Aaliyah in Illinois until he was told, no, she's not the 18 that was listed on the marriage certificate. She's 15. And Barney's Favorites Volume 1 was released.
2: Ooh.
0: Which one came first?
2: I love you. You love me.
1: Oh, that Barney. Okay. I don't know who other Barney would be.
2: What were you thinking?
1: Rubble?
2: Hey, Fred. Hey,
1: Fred. Yeah, I guess that's the only Barney. I think Barney was first.
2: I would have said, yeah, that was what I was going to say, too.
1: Mm-hmm. Definitely first.
2: R. Kelly's probably like mid-90s, like 95. But
1: yes.
2: Barney's probably like 93, 94.
0: All these are 90s.
1: Yeah. Yep, I agree with what you're saying there, totally.
0: So you ordered him up?
2: Barney.
0: It is Barney. It was 93. Barney's Favorites, Volume 1. 27 songs by the Purple Dinosaur. If you don't know who I'm talking about, consider yourself fortunate. R. Kelly, that whole thing went down in 94.
1: I'm fighting for my life, girl!
0: The marriage is annulled when
2: Robert,
0: her family found out. And Princess Diana was killed in the incident in the tunnel in 1997. Let's play the birthday game. Give me Dolly. 'Cause

0: Happy birthday to you!
1: Van Morrison, 81 today. Brittany Mahomes or Jeff Hardy, the wrestler?
2: And Jeff Hardy.
3: Yeah.
1: Jeff Hardy, 49-31. Sarah Ramirez or Chris Tucker? Grey's Anatomy, if you know Sarah.
3: Chris Tucker.
2: I agree. I don't know who she is.
1: 55-51. Debbie Gibson. Oh, Richard Gere.
2: Richard Gere's older than Debbie Gibson.
3: Yeah.
1: Yes, 77-56. Debbie Gibson's 56. She tried Deborah, but just go with it. You're Debbie Gibson. You'll always be Debbie to me. At the box office.
2: Over guest of the program, the lovely Deborah Gibson.
1: She had a fun laugh, too, if I recall.
2: And she did, that's right.
1: Okay, so at the box office this weekend, Spider-Man Brand New Day, number one. Coyote versus Acme, number two. Ooh. So if it costs $72 million to produce and only brought in $15.5 first year, it'll get there eventually, I guess, but maybe not the stunner that was hoped for there. The Odyssey, though, still hanging in at number three.
2: Because it's good.
1: Fascinating. Insidious, Out of the Further, that's at number four, and The Dog Stars at number five. That one didn't, I don't think that was in wide release as of last week. Here we go. Tom Cruise honored late NASCAR star Kyle Busch while announcing the Days of Thunder sequel is in the works. Cruise sat behind an empty chair reserved with a tribute to Busch during the NASCAR Cup Series event at Daytona International. And the photographers captured Cruise, patting the empty seat during the driver's meeting, etc. And Busch, the two-time NASCAR Cup Series champion, and also announced that, yes, Anne Hathaway is going to be a part of it. Play the race team owner and engineer. There you go, Vince.
2: Anne Hathaway, another movie vehicle for Anne Hathaway.
1: Opens in theaters June 2nd, 2028. Give it two.
2: I didn't know there was Days of Thunder 2.
3: I heard possibly like there's going to be a rumored like crossover with the Brad Pitt F1 movie.
1: Mm-hmm.
3: That like his character might be in Days of Thunder.
2: Oh, that'd be cool.
1: All over the place. So you have that to look forward to.
2: That movie looks great too. I keep seeing that preview.
1: Not everybody gets credit when they do something good. So hey, here's to that. Taylor Swift donated $50,000 to a GoFundMe for a heroic mom who got hit by a car while helping save teenagers from a car crash. Yeah, those things don't really make headline news, but there you go. Just 50 grand. Kenan Thompson's going to act as the fourth judge on America's Got Talent tomorrow night. Simon Cowell continues recovery. So Simon had some kind of back surgery from that incident he had on the e-bike or whatever it was he was on, scooter, from a while ago, and he was still having some problems with it.
2: What a mess. Boy, he really did a number of himself, didn't he, huh?
1: Yeah. I'm sure he didn't want anybody going into the back area, but hey, there he is. Anybody see the clips from Sebastian Bach's first performance with Twisted Sister? I'm still trying to wrap my head around it. I'm trying. Came out, sounded like him. Oh, that's not D. No,
2: it's not.
1: Not sure. Sounds good. Okay, but I'm not sure. Scott Weiland's 2009 live album is hitting CD and streaming platforms for the very first time. 24-year-old woman stole an ambulance from outside an Avenged Sevenfold Good Charlotte show in Phoenix. She was arrested after crashing it less than 2 miles away.
3: Hell yeah.
2: 2 miles?
1: She didn't get very far.
2: She didn't get very far at all.
1: Dolly Parton laid to rest in a private ceremony on Friday, 3 days after her death at the age of 80. People magazine says that Tennessee Governor Bill Lee is, yes, renaming the the Nashville International Airport after Dolly. So the Dolly Parton International Airport. Oh, Eddie Murphy's son, Miles, recently did a little stand-up. Surprise stand-up appearance in New York City's West Side Comedy Club. 33-year-old's been quietly performing stand-up for less than a year.
2: Oh, God.
1: Comedy Club attendee said he got up, did his set, and he's really good. And Dairy Foods' Snoop Dogg's ice cream brand, Dr. Bombay, is hiring its first official ice cream taste tester. I want to apply. The job is remote, open to applicants worldwide. The position runs 3 months, pays $10,000 a month.
2: Just to taste food.
3: Just to eat ice cream.
1: Try some ice cream. I love it. So, TV. So, Dancing with the Stars tonight, American Ninja Warrior. I'll get to more of that. PMS Top 10 on television. You guys watch anything else this weekend?
3: I watched The Whisper Man with Robert De Niro and Adam Scott.
2: Oh, yeah?
3: It's a new movie on Netflix.
2: Did you like it?
3: Yeah, it was pretty good.
2: Interesting. My stepfather saw it. He couldn't stand it.
3: Really?
2: Yeah. Said it was boring. He couldn't keep his interest.
3: Oh, I enjoyed it.
2: Interesting. All right. Because I saw it, too, on my flying by me. Hmm. So you like it? How many legs do you give it?
3: Probably like three.
2: Three out of five legs.
3: Yeah.
2: That's shabby. All right. Very good. Files, that it for you?
1: That is it.
2: All right, we'll take care of some business. We'll come back with Lost in the 90s. Coming up.
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7: 83 North, no delays over Reser Summit, and they wrapped up that road work near Strinestown. That's looking good. No problems on the South Bridge. Moving well on the Harvey Taylor Bridge. 81 and 581 are incident free. Inbound river routes are a smooth commute. Lebanon County checks in fine. York County, actually Manchester Township, North George Street at Heidelberg Avenue. Lancaster County, seeing some slowing, 222 south in between Ephrata and Brownstown. Then you've got an accident in Elizabethtown, High Street, and Foxbury Drive. John Wills, Fox, right now traffic.
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15: Highs will be in the low to mid 80s, but increasing clouds and also the chance of a passing shower or storm. Then by tomorrow, still warm, temperatures in the upper 80s to near 90. The chance of showers still exists, but a higher chance of scattered showers and storms by Wednesday. And again, highs will be near 90 degrees. I'm Dan Tomasso from ABC 27.
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0: to go along with your trying to unclog your ears, Vince. Do that. Any better yet?
1: Or none.
0: Go ahead. Any better
1: there
0: yet?
1: You go.
0: Any better yet?
1: A little bit.
0: I've been trying to do that all morning. Text Club in agreement that it's a bad day for the allergies. You're not alone, Vince. I woke up my daughter from sneezing this morning. You're not alone. My allergies have been killing me all weekend. So, you are not alone, my friend.
1: I'm trying to get through it.
0: Oh, excuse me. Bless I have heartburn bless today. You.
1: Would you eat a lot of red sauce over the weekend?
0: No, I had a couple of hot dogs late last night as I was getting very hungry. Hungry. I'm hungry. They got to feed me. I'm hungry. 6:47 in the morning. We're going to take care of some business. We have news coming up in just a few minutes.
2: Vince couldn't do a better job than he did on Friday feeding you.
0: Boy, that was good.
1: I don't know what else you want from me.
0: That's all I have to give America. Friday's JAS. Training and Safety Solutions Food Camp was a wild success with that delicious meatball, great meatball, grilled cheese sandwich that you made.
2: You found out you don't hate them.
0: I don't. The grape wasn't too bad.
1: No, not at all.
0: Not at all. That definitely not what I thought it would taste like, especially in grilled cheese form. I wish I had more of it throughout the weekend than I could have eaten.
1: Oh, I'm sorry.
2: Is that mozzarella?
1: Provolone,
2: that's what it was. I like that.
0: That makes a difference, too. It gives a little smoky taste.
1: That it does.
0: Like a little bit of smoky on top of it. And why is Anne Hathaway in Days of Thunder 2? It's Days of Thunder 3, right? Or is it 2? Did I hear 3? Maybe I made that up in my mind.
2: Tired of seeing her, LOL.
0: How dare you. I'm with you now, Vince. I'm a new Anne Hathaway fan after seeing her and Odyssey.
1: Oh, yeah?
0: She's great in that.
1: Newfound Anne Hathaway fan?
0: Newfound Anne Hathaway appreciation, maybe.
2: You rediscovered your appreciation. Did you have it to begin with?
0: No, I never liked it to begin with. We'll take care of some business 10 minutes away from a news update with Jennifer Shane.
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4: 83 North looks good heading up over Reeser Summit. No delays on the South Bridge. Watch for speed 81 at Cameron Street. Carlisle area is in good shape. No problems coming down from the north on river routes. York County's Manchester Township. Accident North George Street and Heidelberg Avenue. Lancaster County, they cleared that accident in Elizabethtown on East High Street. Still seeing some slow go 222 southbound from Ephrata down to Brownstown. Lebanon County's in good shape. No delays on I-78. John Wills, Fox, right now traffic.
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1: The upper 80s to near 90. The chance of showers still exists, but a higher chance of scattered showers and storms by Wednesday. And again, highs will be near 90 degrees. I'm Dan Tomasso from ABC 27.
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0: She's either on bathroom or coffee assignment. I don't know where she might be.
1: Over a few minutes on the early side.
0: No, so. Oh, okay.
1: So just talk amongst yourselves, please. Jennifer will be arriving shortly. Please help yourselves.
0: She Whoa, she's got a pair of scissors in her hand. She looks like she's brandishing a weapon.
2: I wasn't running with them. I get 5 points for that. On a Monday.
1: Sounds like somebody's got a case of the Mondays.
3: Maybe you get your ass kicked here, something like that.
2: Vince and I are like,
1: Your poor allergies. I'm so sorry to both of you today.
2: A little sucky. A little not so good today. But that's all right. On we go. Now, we got the Grand Canyon flooding. I don't know if you guys saw any of that. So as I'm just looking through a couple of different items, what you're seeing on the right-hand side of the quad box, guys, in the bottom, that is actually here in the United States. So deadly flooding causing devastation around the world. We've got the Grand Canyon area now with flooding. One person is dead, up to 15 missing. All the trips are canceled in and out of the canyon in that area. Flash floods damaging a tourist area. Critical infrastructure also damaged. So you're going to see that. And then, of course, overseas, Nepal and China on the border there, that flooding, it's now killed at least 919 people. Nearly 4,800 still missing, and we're hearing 85 to 90 Americans involved at this point. But the rescue efforts are still on. Search for survivors is still happening, but the damage is profound. Iran and the United States trading attacks overnight for the first time in over a month. The exchange coming days after President Trump declared zero tolerance for mine placement in the strait. Hormuz and the U.S. military said it had finished clearing the mines from the critical waterway. They had movement there, and they claimed that this was a boat that was getting ready to take some more out or part of an operation to do that. Jury deliberations are going on this week. Two high-profile murder trials. One involves Lindsey Clancy, and the other one centers on the killing of Tupac, which seemed like that would have been done a long time ago, but it's not. So the verdict watch is on, especially at the moment for this Clancy case for so many reasons. United States President Donald Trump announcing that the U.S. has reached a deal to gain access to more than 20% of Venezuela's untapped oil reserves. It'll give the U.S. a 100-year contract covering 17 oil fields with access to more than 65 billion barrels of oil. Some of these fields have been inactive for years, so there would be a major operation need to be put together to get them to extract and treat and transport. And now you're all land manned up, Nibs.
1: Yes.
2: You're understanding a lot more about this now?
1: Absolutely.
2: Okay.
1: Sadly so. No wonder people think they know everything, too.
0: Right? Everybody watches these TV shows.
1: A couple of big words, some jargon, and I'm an expert on extracting oil.
2: It's like soccer.
1: Yeah, that's right.
2: Football. Venezuela reportedly considering leaving OPEC, which could give the country greater freedom in setting their oil prices separately. Chevron also nearing its own agreement to expand oil production in Venezuela, with details potentially being announced this week. Is lettuce safe to eat? Most recently asked question, especially school back in and lunches and dinners and things like that. By authorities, at this point, you should be in pretty good shape, okay? It should have moved through the system with, of course, the exception of making sure you're not getting a hold of anything that could have been involved at the recalls at the time. But Dr. Jennifer Layden, Associate Dean for the Practice and Professor at Bursky School of Public Health in Washington University in St. Louis, had to give her all the credit she deserved, says, quote, assuming you do not come across any food with a known recall, yes, it is okay to eat such types of produce. I was asked by someone yesterday. So are we good on the lettuce thing? I really like tacos.
1: That's a lot of responsibility for you to have, Jennifer. Really? Calling the word on whether you can eat lettuce or not.
2: I cannot say this time. But I thought I'd look it up. Okay, so how far out are we? Like, what's going on here? Are you going to eat salad again?
1: Maybe never again. Nope. I may never eat another green again. I'll come to keep this ashen color I have now forever.
0: You just go on the Al Michaels diet. Never eat a vegetable ever again.
1: Just meat. Carnivore eat plants, right? Nope. I'm out. No salads or nothing.
0: No, carnivores don't eat. They're meat eaters.
1: Herbivore. Sure.
0: No, you're dinosaurs.
2: Trying to figure out what he was doing.
1: I've been in school since the 90s. Leave me alone.
2: Well, hey.
1: I don't want lettuce, though. That much I can agree upon with the world.
0: You haven't had a single shred?
1: Nope.
2: Your wife just got you eating kale. It took decades.
1: Well, that's not lettuce. That's okay.
2: Oh, you're good.
0: Yeah, that's
2: that.
0: Different.
2: Worked some kind of green in on you there?
1: That's fine. Okay. Yeah, but I've no lettuce for me. Mm-mm.
2: Demo's going to start today on Columbia's historic Keystone Hook and Ladder Fire Station after the tornado damage that made the building unsafe. Students at East York High School back in the building today for the first time since the tornado that set the three that came in ripped off part of the roof there. Earlier this month, they were doing their remote, virtually, whatever you want to call it, to start the school year. Harrisburg police, they're investigating. There was a deadly shooting. Officers were called to a home on North 3rd Street early Sunday morning. They found a man dead inside. No word yet on a suspect or what led up to that. And Dauphin County Crime Stoppers offering $2,000 reward for information leading to the arrest of three men wanted in connection with a shooting along Derry Street last weekend. Police say that Tawan Bender, Asmir Green Stewart, and Todrick Newton are considered armed and dangerous. So just contact authorities if you know anything, but keep it down. Oh, I saw it. Paralyzed dachshund named Mary Poopins competed in the annual wiener dog race at Emerald Downs in Auburn, Washington. Mary uses a wheelchair and pulled it through the track's thick dirt during her heat. Nips.
1: I did
2: run,
1: not
2: Mary
1: see.
2: Mary Poopins, run.
1: I didn't see Mary Poopins. I did not.
2: Dozens of dachshunds competed in the event. It's been held every summer since 1997. Mary drew attention as she raced with her ears flapping and her wheels a-rolling. She appeared tired near the end, but the prospect of a treat helped keep her going. Mary did not take first place, but did finish the race. Just want to let everybody know.
1: I got all kinds of banged up spinal issues on my algorithm now, my feed, because of Jimothy. So now I got cats who can't move their legs. Seriously. I had this cat running around the house. The back legs didn't move.
0: Just dragging them across the floor.
1: It was just dragging the legs and running up. It ran up the cat scratcher, ran right up the thing with the legs are up. Won't even move it at all.
2: What's the new animal's name? It was the cat. Memer? Jimothy was getting replaced by a cat with a similar condition.
0: Oh, I don't know.
1: So, yeah.
2: That was last week. Can't keep up.
1: Mm-hmm.
2: Cannot keep up.
1: Do you even know where Nepal is, folks? But I've seen Jimothy 45 times. So, that's all right. The real news is starting to sound real biblical. All the floods and fires and tornadoes. Yes. What you won't see is Jesus helping. I'm just kidding. Too rough for a Monday.
2: Okay, and then we have this. Hopefully you'll appreciate it. Nips, I thought of you as soon as I saw this one, too. We've got a Goodwill Industries. They are doing something new. It's a Goodwill-branded record store. They've got them opening in, this one's opening in North Carolina Friday. It's called Rewind. It is a normal Goodwill, except that it's a specialty. It's focused on vinyl, CDs, cassettes, Blu-rays, and DVDs.
1: There you go.
2: They got it in the niche.
1: Tijuana Brass and Wayne Newton's got to live somewhere. It's got to live somewhere.
2: 10 miles outside of Charlotte. So it's basically, again, normal Goodwill, but they're going to focus on all of this. There also may be music-themed apparel, collectibles, vintage, audio equipment, game systems, boom boxes, turntables, and record players. So basically, an old record store with the old records.
1: I believe it when I see it.
2: Only, and yeah, so CDs, not so much, but, meticulously organized. But they are probably going to be crated up and rolled around all over the place. And I don't even know how they check. Anytime you go to a place like that, they check everything, right? Or usually there's a plug available. You can at least see if it turns on and it works. But now the Goodwill's going to it. Secondhand is now first rate at this point. Really amazing how this is going. And here we are. Vinyls and CDs.
1: Oh, my.
2: What was the last one you got out to play?
1: Last CD?
2: No, record.
1: Oh, that was this weekend. What was it? The Atlantic Recordings compilations from the, I think it's from the 70s, or maybe the 80s it was, yeah.
2: Oh, one of the old comps that had all the different artists on it.
1: Yep. A lot of times I'll play those so I don't have to change it.
2: When was the last time you put a CD in a player?
1: Recently.
2: What about a cassette? Test it.
1: Yeah, recently.
2: Vince, have you ever even bothered to listen to a cassette for any length of time?
0: Oh, I've listened to cassette, yeah.
1: I just bought one. Well, not at Goodwill. They wouldn't have had that. Cool G Rap and Polo, not on Spotify. I don't think they ever got clearance for some of the beats they used.
0: You should upload it to Spotify.
1: I will do no such thing. In fact, forget I said that. Don't even let it. It doesn't exist.
2: You follow what? The rules.
1: Just the radio. Don't even know. Spotify doesn't even exist. Pretend it's not there, except if you want a podcast of ours.
2: He's all good. I can't even remember. I haven't had a cassette player hooked up in so long. Doesn't even matter.
1: It's not a great piece of physical media, I'll be honest with you. I'm not going rushing out and getting a bunch of cassettes. It's not the greatest.
2: Anti-ace,
1: it remains
2: like whatever you want to try to calm the noise down with. But
1: I never used Dolby noise reduction because it always cut out whatever upper end it had. No. We've had these terrible cassettes. So I thought the days of having them unravel inside the player were over. But how am I going to get mental health again, Jennifer? The cassette is unraveled.
2: I don't know, but hopefully...
1: I need two pencils and I have to rewind it.
2: Two pencils and a piece of tape.
1: Ugh. What a pain in the arse.
2: And a razor blade.
1: But yeah, and you know, the streaming's not forever. You ever know?
2: Well, the streaming's not yours.
1: You ever play? Yeah. You ever go to your playlist and then like songs 5 through 30 ain't there?
0: Yeah.
1: What a pain in the ass. Not a perfect system.
2: But you can use it as long as you like.
1: Well, win, lose, or draw, tomorrow I still have Cinderella on vinyl. No one's going to take it tonight, I don't think.
2: And if you're lucky, you have a deck that has two cassette players and you record one cassette to another because it sounds even better.
1: I'm dubbing cassettes and I'm selling them out of my trunk as well. That's how I got Blizzard of Oz.
0: What a side hustle.
1: Selling cassettes. Sure.
2: I'm done with the events. You got some sports. We had a good weekend. You ready? You got football this weekend.
4: And now, a lot. The people's sports.
5: You didn't want to give us tickets. You didn't want to give us parking passes. You didn't want to give us nothing. So therefore, we got to go take it.
6: So?
5: I don't need to say no more. Give me my darn theme music.
1: To the sports department. We go.
0: Great sports weekend. You had golf wrap up their season and NASCAR, the final race of the regular season. Great weekend in baseball. College football is back. And the NFL is on the horizon. Philadelphia Phillies completing a weekend sweep of the Angels yesterday with a 5-2 win. Edmundo Sosa with another home run, 6 strong innings from Zach Wheeler. Quite the weekend for Edmundo Sosa, who hit that 9th inning grand slam on Saturday night to win it.
1: Donnie Baseball doing some great managing as well.
0: Yeah,
1: shuffling the lineup.
0: Was he brought on as a pinch hitter? Edmundo Sosa?
1: Yes, and he held him for a certain amount of time, too. To just the fact that he could be a pinch hitter didn't play him earlier.
0: That was right after Bryson Stott had a 3-run home run robbed from him in that same 9th inning.
1: Yeah, and it was crazy, too, because it was robbed by a player from the 1800s.
0: Who?
1: That guy with the mustache.
0: Spanky Johnson?
1: The guy on...
2: So many different looks, so little time.
1: The Angels has a huge 1880s old judge mustache.
0: Right fielder, you say?
1: The guy who robbed Stott has the greatest mustache. That Angels team sucks. But this guy has got the best mustache. Just like he was going over to the ball field to play a little baseball with the White Kids. Do you see him?
0: No, I haven't. Hold on. I'm looking.
1: I said, boy, he robbed that ball from 1887.
0: Is this the guy? Yeah. Wade Meckler.
1: That's it, Wade Meckler. Look at that mustache. You telling me? He should be in there in that back, like holding the ball, the old-fashioned.
0: With the big mitt.
1: Yeah.
0: Old-timey music playing in the background.
1: So, the Angels, yeah, terrible team. Phillies get a sweep, we're happy.
0: And the Phillies are on fire at the current, on fire since the Field of Dreams game, which has been a second turnaround point in their season. They've won, they've won 10 out of their last 12 since the Field of Dreams game.
1: Since the corn game, that's right.
0: Power of the corn. They've swept 4 out of their last 5 series. They had those 2 losses to Seattle earlier in the week.
1: Yes.
0: But gained no ground on the Atlanta Braves whatsoever. Braves a 3-2 win over the Rockies in 10 innings. Pirates 5-4 over the St. Louis Cardinals. Pittsburgh takes 2 out of 3 over the weekend. Orioles complete a sweep of the A's yesterday with an 8-5 win. Gunnar Henderson had two home runs, and the Nationals losing to the Marlins 6-2. Yankees a 16-1 win over the Red Sox. Blue Jays, Guardians, Dodgers, Rays. That one was tough. Rays won 5-4 yesterday in 11 innings. A home run robbery turning into a game-winning home run. Left fielder from the Padres goes over, catches the ball on the other side of the wall, and in just like the physics of it all, when his like wrist hit the wall, the ball popped out of his glove for the game-winning home run.
1: Oh, that's the worst. You just drop your head and walk back to the dugout.
0: Nothing you can do.
1: Ugh.
0: Twins, Rangers, Astros, and Reds all winners, despite Pete Crow Armstrong hitting two home runs last night. Comes a day after his first ever three home run game in his Major League Baseball career. So Pete Crow Armstrong on his way to being the National League MVP. And there's really nothing Shohei Ohtani can do about it whatsoever.
1: Good. About time somebody different than Ohtani.
0: Today you got Marlins and Nationals at 6:45. Orioles are in the Mile High City taking on the Rockies at 8:40. And the Phillies still on the West Coast-ish. Arizona tonight, 9:40 on ESPN.
1: Mm-mm-mm.
0: It's been a late night, long late night baseball streak for you. The Mariners series, now the Angels. The Diamondbacks.
1: They keep it close, too, so I can't turn it off.
0: Yeah, you got to keep watching all these games now. You never know what's going to happen.
1: I never know what's going to happen in that ninth inning. I don't want to be turning it off and having this great comeback. Oh, that would make me crazy.
0: God forbid you miss one, you know? You miss it in Mundo Sosa Grand Slam.
1: I must watch all the games.
0: College football was back. Bill Belichick at North Carolina. Pick up a win overseas in Ireland, 15-10 over TCU. I told you TCU shouldn't have been favored by 8.5 points against anybody. I don't know what's happened to the USC football program. If you saw any pictures from the LA Coliseum over the weekend for USC's first game of the season, a 42-26 win over San Jose State, no one in the crowd whatsoever. I understand it's San Jose State, but it's also the first game of the season. They're ranked in the top 15 in the country to start the year, and just empty.
1: Really?
0: Empty. Same thing with Stanford, too, against Hawaii. Stands just empty.
1: Is that not usually the case, even on these dog games for schools, or what?
0: And usually, at least at the beginning of the game, you have a decent amount of people there, and then by the time they're kicking ass, everybody starts making their way.
2: Where's the students? Where's the party?
0: I think they got better things to do in Los Angeles than watch USC football.
1: Oh boy,
0: there's a lot more going on.
1: I guess so, huh?
0: Big day for Bo Perbola. Virginia gets a win. He had 265 total yards in the game. North Dakota State gets their first ever win as an FBS program. Quite the scene there over the weekend as they paid a lot of money to join the FBS level. So theoretically, if North Dakota State were to go undefeated, they could possibly make the college football playoff. Famously, where Carson Wentz.
1: That's right.
0: That's what they're most famous for, basically. But also being a powerhouse of a football team on the Division I AA FCS level. North Dakota State is as good as they get. But now see what happens when they make the jump.
1: What do you mean by paying money?
0: Oh, they had to pay like transfer like $40, $50 million to make the jump to the FBS level.
1: Okay. A shakedown or actual money or
0: what? Well, it's college football. Of course it's a shakedown. They run your pockets before you get in the door.
1: Oh, what a dirty ass game. Oh, man.
0: Well, and yet another team make their FBS debut over the weekend. Sacramento State losing to Mac School Eastern Michigan. Florida State gets a win, and despite being let out by Elvis to start the season.
1: I saw that.
0: UNLV losing to Memphis. And now we are on to week one of the season, which will start on Thursday and then continue all the way through Labor Day Monday. As college football, week one is here. Penn State will start their season, as you said, new look, Penn State Nittany Lions.
1: Penn State Nittany Lions.
0: The Penn State Nittany Cyclones with Iowa State head coach Matt Campbell, now in charge in Happy Valley, and a lot of his players from Iowa State coming to State College. They take on Marshall 3:30 on Saturday to start the season. And if you're looking for just a couple of games this weekend on the college football schedule to get you going for the season, a lot of the top teams are in action when it comes to ranked matchups. They are non-existent. You've got LSU-Clemson, which will probably end up being the marquee game of the weekend. But eventually, you know, schools like the Citadel and Alcorn State and Norfolk State and where else we want to go here, Charleston Southern, they'll fall off the schedule. And
1: Charleston Southern, Division One?
0: What do you think they're? Charleston Southern, I guess so. Are they Division One?
1: One?
0: No, not in football, it doesn't look like. They're not Division One. They would be 1AA. They would be eligible to make the NCAA tournament in basketball. The Charleston Southern Buccaneers.
1: Buccaneers.
0: From the Ohio Valley Conference.
1: How about that?
0: Oh, what a loss for Villanova over the weekend. It was ranked 7th on the FCS level, giving up 10 points to William & Mary in the final minute of the game to lose at home.
1: Oh, man.
0: William & Mary kicks a field goal, gets the onside kick, goes down for a touchdown.
1: Oh, Jesus.
0: Ball game. Also, you guys see that crazy story about the kid who died after scoring a touchdown? I forget what school it was at, but over the weekend, college football, some running back scored a touchdown and then like a couple minutes later collapsed on the sidelines.
1: Oh, God.
0: Yeah. High school football was back this weekend. Saw a lot of the action going on there and some of the nefarious activity that's going on other places making its way to high school football stadiums. I saw Governor Mifflin and Wilson had to run for the locker rooms on Friday night as there was a report of a gun inside of the stadium.
1: I was like, who? What governor?
0: Governor Mifflin. Where do you think where do you think that is, Governor Mifflin?
1: I have no idea.
0: Do you know where Governor Mifflin or Wilson might be?
1: Not a clue.
0: Not one?
2: And we've talked about Governor Mifflin before.
1: Hold on a second. Let me think about it. I have not a clue.
0: Nothing. No, just give me a guess. What do you think it's close to?
1: There you go. Take that, Mike Rowe. There's your college education. I haven't a clue. I have no idea.
0: No. Both are in the Reading area, the Reading Wyomissing area. Ross would be very familiar with Wilson.
1: Okay. Yeah, no idea. Okay. Wilson. Not the volleyball.
0: Yeah, not from Castaway, no.
1: Wilson.
0: And not the neighbor from Home Improvement either.
1: Home Improvement, well done. Thank you. Wilson.
0: Golf, the Tour Championship yesterday, it was basically over when it started. Scottie Scheffler wins at, 16 under? Gets the FedEx Cup trophy. Second hole of the day yesterday. Scottie Scheffler put it within 3 inches of the hole on a tee shot. So, yeah, it was over at that point. Victor Hovland kind of collapsed.
2: What happened to Hovland?
0: He just kind of collapsed. Hit some bad shots. Got stuck in the rough. Stuck in the sand. I've been there. If you've golfed, you've been there. Victor Hovland on the last hole yesterday. Just done. And wanting to get off the golf course. He was stuck in the rough and he had to hole out to force a playoff from Scottie Scheffler. But from 170 yards away, he had to hole out to force a playoff. He hit it and the ball went 20 yards. And then he just walked up and he hit it again. It went into the sand.
1: Oh gosh.
0: We've all been there. When you've had a bad round. And it's just wanted to be done. It's avalanching as you go.
2: Except you can get in your cart and go back to the clubhouse.
1: I was going to say, you can skip a hole. I wouldn't recommend it, but I've done it. I mean, you can.
0: Oh, yeah, it can be done.
1: You skip. I don't believe I golfed the 17th when I was on vacation. I think I just put
2: you
1: my...
2: Just kept quit?
1: My, yeah, I just kept my ball in my pocket.
0: I've got no memory of that.
1: And waved it on.
0: NASCAR, you had Ryan Preece win the final race of the regular season at Daytona. The chase for the Cup now begins. Cut down day in the NFL yesterday, and one player who was not cut but joined a team was Aaron Donald. He is now back with the Los Angeles Rams. So on one side, they will have Myles Garrett. On the other, they will have Aaron Donald with a pretty good defense in between all of that.
1: And a good quarterback.
0: And the Rams are the favorite to win Super Bowl 61. And could they?
1: Are they?
0: Could they win another home Super Bowl? Last time the Rams won, it was in Los Angeles when they beat the Bengals in Los Angeles again this year. So can they get back to another home Super Bowl?
1: I have Stafford my thing in fantasy for one of my teams.
0: Why don't you have Jaywin? Because you don't trust him, do you?
1: Yeah, that's not true. Yeah.
0: Yeah.
1: Yeah, somebody else has
0: him. How many birds you got on your team?
1: Too many as far as I'm concerned.
2: You were working it this weekend?
1: Oh, yeah. Two drafts this weekend. Two drafts yesterday morning.
2: Are you done yet? How does this work?
1: Pretty much, I think we're done at this point.
2: Okay.
1: The League of Distinguished Gentlemen is falling apart.
0: I had a commissioner's meeting last night.
2: Wait a minute. Are there less gentlemen? What's happening?
1: Less gentlemen. Less people are responding to the commissioner. Commissioner Chuck, not a happy man these days.
0: That's what we had to do. The league we've had for probably like...
1: What a circus this
2: whole thing
1: is. If
2: I'm going to do this, you need to cooperate.
0: For like 15 years, like completely fell apart. So we rebuilt the league as a 10-man league with people who used to be in it. Are like closer friends. So we were setting that up last night, me and Tables. And
1: Commissioner?
0: We added in all kinds of like scoring stuff, like 40 plus yard touchdowns get you like 5 extra points. if your quarterback throws a pick 6, they lose 6 points.
1: So if you know nothing about fantasy football, what Vince is doing is playing poker with everything wild. That's what she's doing.
0: No, there were some features we didn't turn on.
1: That's great.
2: You're the fun teacher.
1: One-eyed jacks.
0: Oh, yeah. We set it up so quarterbacks get 0.1 points for every completion, which I think...
1: That should be.
0: They should get some points for completing passes.
1: I thought they used to. Like, it definitely is different than it used to.
0: Oh, yeah. We went in because ours is on Yahoo, and we went into, like, the scoring thing. There's so much stuff in there. First time ever we're going to have a defensive player in our league. Like where you take a single defensive player.
1: One, ooh, that sounds like fun too. Okay,
0: but then you have a defense on top of that.
1: See this? See the dedication has to go into this just off the bat.
0: Too much.
1: Too much.
0: That's why it's the only league that I'm in.
1: Two keeper fan. Yeah, two keeper.
2: Just one and done.
0: One
1: two
0: and
1: keeper
0: done.
1: Teams in a you know the dynasty league. So Stafford and one. We're happy about that. But it's weird. I don't want to root for him really.
0: Yeah, no. Which is why your team should be Jaywin, Saquon Barkley's, Dallas Goedert, Devontae Smith, Mekhi Lemons.
1: I hate mixing those worlds because then you have to root either against or for your team. And if the Eagles, you know.
0: Be a great day when you need it real bad. Matthew Stafford's playing against the Eagles.
1: That's what I mean. Oh, God. I never want to be in that position. Because money always wins.
0: Screw these birds.
1: That's the end of the day.
0: Go Matthew Stafford.
1: Jaywin who? Yo.
0: Odell Beckham made the roster for the New York Giants, so he is back in the NFL. You've got Aaron Donald and Odell Beckham Jr. back in the National Football League.
1: I can't believe that. I can't even believe it.
0: Browns keeping 3 quarterbacks on their roster and put Dylan Gabriel on injured reserve. And I saw over the weekend Usher and Chris Brown performed at First Energy Stadium in Cleveland. I don't know who is tone deaf, but Usher comes out wearing a Deshaun Watson jersey.
1: Really?
0: And
1: see?
0: Then Chris Brown, who...
1: Oh, my God.
0: Yeah. Like,
1: oh, Jesus.
0: No one stops either of them and goes,
2: I got
0: guys,
2: this idea.
0: Probably not the best look here.
2: I got this idea.
1: Oh, no.
0: Like, you're telling me Usher couldn't find him like a Jim Brown jersey or anything?
1: That's funny. Oh, that is a bad problem there of people not knowing...
0: Yeah. Packers running back Josh Jacobs put on the commissioner's exempt list. This comes 3 days after he was formally charged with 2 misdemeanors stemming from an alleged incident with a woman in May. And Colts wide receiver Keenan Allen charged with a DUI yesterday morning in Indianapolis. So it never stops with the NFL players who seem to get in more trouble than players in other leagues. You know, you rarely do you hear about baseball players getting DUIs or anything of that nature. It's a 162-game season. They don't got time.
1: That's true.
0: They have no time to be doing anything like that.
1: But they're always on a team bus of some kind, I feel like.
0: Bus, a meeting, on a bus, in a hotel.
1: Yeah. They don't actually have cars, I don't think.
0: Because these guys, I think it probably comes from once they get inside the facility in, like, August, the team has these guys under a lot of control. So that's, you know, that's when they're kind of caged up a little bit. And if you ever see the behind-the-scenes stuff, or even for home games, like the home team stays at a hotel the night before to, like, avoid distractions. And then once the off-season comes, these guys just run wild.
1: Women weaken legs. That's the problem.
0: He says it a lot.
1: These ball players used to have unattractive wives. That's the problem. Everybody's too good looking now. They're too distracted, Jen. Remember the Russell brothers in baseball? They didn't have problems with broads and cars.
0: I don't know who that is.
1: They pitched.
0: They were ball players.
1: They're ball players.
0: How do you feel about this? yesterday, new Philadelphia 76ers guard Jaylen Brown hosted a farewell party in the city of Boston where he was given the key to the city.
1: Really?
0: Yeah, his team set up like a farewell.
1: You got to drop that off. He's not going to get deposit back.
0: Set up a farewell event, like with his foundation or his charity or whatever.
1: Yeah.
0: Yesterday, Jaylen Brown said goodbye to Boston. What's his name? Brad Stevens said they're going to retire his number. I didn't know he was that impactful for the Celtics.
2: Yeah, help me. Is that
0: I didn't
2: true?
0: Know. He,
1: Look
0: I didn't
1: at that,
0: know.
1: Huh?
0: He was a Larry wow. Bird, a Kevin McHale, or a
1: fan base. Fan base in tears losing him. Wow, how about that? Too bad.
0: I'm also starting to question if LeBron James is actually a Philadelphia 76er.
1: I think you're lying to me, quite frankly.
0: I still haven't seen him holding up one side of a jersey yet on a podium with a step and repeat banner behind him. That hasn't happened yet.
1: And you say, Nepal's all kinds of problematic. I don't know. I don't see either one of them on my screen. I tell you, I saw more football than I did Nepal over the weekend.
0: Nepal?
1: Yeah.
0: Yeah? Is that what it's called, Nepal?
1: What did I say? Yeah.
0: Oh, you got the U.S. Open going on. Tennis, Novak Djokovic losing in the first round of a Grand Slam for the first time in 20 years last night in what could be his final U.S. Open. Very emotional during the fifth set. Won a point. Got a big reaction from the crowd, and then you could see tears starting to come down his face. He had to take multiple timeouts as he was dealing with some sort of back injury. So he got eliminated, and Venus Williams, at the age of 46, eliminated in her last ever start at the U.S. Open. So some of these tennis players you've been very familiar with over the last couple of decades, now calling it a career.
1: But the ripe old age of 46, huh?
0: Well, and, you know, the Djokovic match went till like midnight last night, and Venus was scheduled to play after that. It was the latest start to a match ever in U.S. Open history.
1: Really? Okay.
0: 46-year-old Venus Williams out there at 1:30 in the morning playing tennis.
1: Now, she's taking, the sisters have both taken time off, or she played straight through the whole time?
0: I think Venus has played, I'm sure she's taken some time off, but she's definitely played more consistently than Serena has.
1: Okay.
0: I think the two of them are possibly playing in the doubles part of it, too. The Williams sisters.
1: The Williams sisters. I heard they made a movie about that.
0: What do you think their relationship with Will Smith is like?
1: That's funny. I don't know. Since the slap, I'm not sure.
0: Looking around, I think that's probably about it. It was a big weekend, and now we head into week one of the college football season. You planning on going to any West Virginia games this year?
1: Yeah.
0: Against who?
1: Not sure yet, but definitely going to go.
0: You going to go sleep up at Happy Valley one time this year?
1: Oh, boy. I don't know. Wait, sleep at the whiteout game?
0: Yeah, that's what I'm saying. You usually just go up there to sleep.
2: Put your puffy on?
1: I'm not sure. Weekends are a little different these days, so I don't know if I'll make it up for PSU.
0: He doesn't
1: PSU.
0: Know if he'll have the time.
1: Yeah. Not sure.
0: Bed Bath & Beyond, he just doesn't know.
1: I just don't know. So many exciting things happening. I don't know if I have the time.
0: I have the time.
1: I have to carry tubs. after all, to and from the car. Wait, I don't know if I can get to a football game.
0: Is the day more enjoyable when you're carrying tubs or when you're carrying boxes? I believe the tubs are probably easier to carry, right?
1: If it comes down to it, I'd rather carry a tub than a box because you never know about that underneath part.
0: And then a box could be, you know, all dusty on the outside, a little moldy on the bottom.
1: Like your people's DJ, an unsure bottom.
0: A little dusty on the outside, a little moldy on the bottom.
1: Exactly. You know? Speaking my language, brother. I would like to go, though. Absolutely. The new look Penn State. Ned DeLisle.
0: Ned DeLisle.
1: On the Ned DeLisle Radio Network. So you're good for now?
0: Good for now.
1: We'll take care of some business. We'll come back and we'll talk a little athletics after this.
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6: 83 northbound, no delays over East Summit. Just steady, heavy volume there near Newberrytown and Yoakum Town. Some slowing north of 2nd Street. 81, watch your speed near Cameron Street and between 11 and 15 and Wurtsville Road. Inbound river routes are checking in. Fine busy conditions on Lingolstown Road. Watch your speed, 81 near Manada. York County's accident-free, getting heavier on 30. Lancaster County seeing that bumper-to-bumper slow go on 222 south from Ephrata down to Brownstown, and an accident East Cocalico Township, 897 at Veracruz Road. John Wills, Bachman, on traffic.
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19: Hey, highs will be in the low to mid 80s, but increasing clouds and also the chance of a passing shower or storm. Then by tomorrow, still warm, temperatures in the upper 80s to near 90. The chance of showers still exists, but a higher chance of scattered showers and storms by Wednesday. And again, highs will be near 90 degrees. I'm Dan Tomaso from ABC 27.
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1: 7:41 in the morning, 20 minutes away for a news update with Jennifer Shea. Text Club, of course, is open for business. It says, Nibs, what do you have against Lancaster? Now, I've seen several texts like this. I have nothing against Lancaster at all.
0: You hold a prejudice against it. I'm surprised you don't call it Lancaster.
1: Lancaster. Why would anyone say I have something against them? Because I didn't know King Conrad? Or who is it? Conrad? What was the thing?
0: Governor Mifflin.
1: Governor Mifflin. Who's King Conrad?
0: Conrad Weiser?
1: Conrad Weiser.
0: Yeah.
1: That's the school. I know it's a school, but okay. I don't know who Conrad Weiser is.
0: Huh.
1: Should I know who that is? Did he play for the Phillies?
0: What do you think your knowledge is of the high schools around here?
1: Around here?
0: Yes.
1: Non-existent.
0: Quiz coming up.
1: No.
0: Real or fake Central PA high school?
1: No way.
2: Yes.
1: That's not fair.
2: Yes.
1: No way.
0: It's not fair.
1: That is absolutely...
0: Not even fair for my life.
1: Not fair. That popped up on my feed. What did it say?
0: Robert.
1: Yeah. That feeling you get when you can't get your fantasy team right or something.
0: I'd be whole time, people.
1: Just something so not related to what he was in trouble for. You know? Like, I can't... The feeling I get when I can't work out my fantasy team. I'm working for my life, Dan. That's horrible, Robert. Robert.
0: Happy to hear that the World Cup, yes, lives on in the PMS vernacular.
1: Yes.
20: Corruption is not bad. Corruption is only bad if I'm not involved.
1: Yes. That's the guy. That's my favorite guy.
20: I'm part of that corruption.
1: I need a whole show of this guy. Ready?
21: Yes.
20: But if I'm part of that corruption, I'll defend it.
2: But the World Cup changed us.
1: I still am a man with no country, though. I still don't have a team.
0: You didn't watch any soccer over the weekend?
1: No. Got a lot of propaganda for the soccer, you know, bars in town and stuff.
0: Hey, well, listen, you know, the U.S. The MLS soccer's been pretty good. I think the Union won over the weekend, if I am correct. And Messi scored 4 times.
1: Yeah, did he really?
0: The team I think you should watch, because you know you like familiar names and things of that nature.
1: And winners.
0: If I were winning. If I were you, I would look in. Now people are going to call you a bandwagon. But I would look into Real Madrid.
1: Oh, yes.
0: The Spanish team. Because
1: absolutely, I know them.
0: Real Madrid has Mbappe, from France.
1: Oh, he's young, too.
0: They've got Jude Bellingham, was the guy from England. They were all singing Hey Jude.
2: I remember
0: too.
2: McDonald's Cup, I'll sell you.
1: That's right.
0: And then they have Vinny Jr., who was on Brazil. So that, you know, if you're looking for a star-studded team, Real Madrid would be the way to go.
1: There he is.
0: it would also be like saying that you now like the Kansas City Chiefs.
1: That's the worst.
2: Oh, come on. They've called you worse.
1: Not only adopting a sport, but then taking the best team.
0: Taking the best possible team.
2: You can like who you want to like, Nips.
1: No, I can't. I can't do that. I can't go like the, like, you know. I can't. I have to follow the union. I have to go with the fam. I have to. I have no choice.
0: Well, they got the 16-year-old.
1: I'm like, what?
0: Yeah.
1: Yeah, that's right. I know who you're talking about.
0: Sullivan.
1: I guess I have no choice. I have to.
0: You do, though.
1: I have to.
2: You have every choice.
1: I have no choices. But I have nothing against Lancaster. Nothing at all.
0: I just want to clear that up.
2: Well, you do have Italian in your system. You and Vince could root for the same team.
1: That's right. The Italians.
0: We
1: could do that.
0: The Serie A.
2: Known as meatballs. I mean, you know.
0: Meatballs. Oh, they're not going to like our jelly meatball, home-style meatball sandwiches.
1: They were good. And what happened to the extras? Did they all go home with you?
0: What extras?
1: Well, there's no extra sandwich or extra anything? Extra meatballs?
0: I mean, there were like four or five meatballs left over.
2: He didn't do the big old crock pot. Mm-mm. So no, well, because, he made them differently.
0: Because usually, I didn't even make the whole bag of meatballs. Because usually when I make something, you only take like one bite of it.
1: Because I usually can't eat in the morning.
0: And while I was at home, like prepping the stuff, that crossed my mind, and I was like, "I'm not doing the whole."
1: That's funny.
0: Because then I'm going to end up with 2 pounds of jelly meatballs.
2: Who'd have thought you'd eat a whole sandwich?
1: No, I mean, because I told you I'm taking new anxiety medicine, and I am ravenously hungry. I would eat the plate you brought it in on. So no offense. I mean, it was good.
0: You'd probably eat those burnt ones too.
1: I would. I would eat the plate and the wood it was on.
0: Lesson learned. I am never using mayonnaise ever again.
1: It burned up in like no time.
0: No time. Even I even had like the flat top turned all the way down, and it was still. I was probably yapping too much too to the camera. That's why they were burning. I got little burn marks all over my forearms.
2: Gave it off for the team, Vince.
0: Reaching over the grill.
1: When they cook on TV, there's 35 people probably helping them. It's you and 2 cell phones.
0: That is true.
1: What the hell?
0: You know when Emerald goes to camera 2, you don't see the production assistant that walks over with the pot of boiling water that's already going and sits it there for him.
1: No.
0: So when he turns back and he goes, oh, let's go over here now.
1: A successful JAS Training and Safety Solutions food camp. You can check out that video on the official People's Morning Show Facebook page. I have nothing against Lancaster at all. I went to school there, for goodness sakes. Why would I have something against Lancaster? I love it there.
0: I don't know.
1: I love the city, too. I love the shops of Lancaster and inside the city.
0: It's a great place to be.
1: Absolutely. I have nothing against Lancaster at all. I got something against King Conrad and all these other dopey schools I know nothing about. King Conrad High School. You could have convinced me that was a real school, too, for all I know.
0: That's what I'm saying. That's why
2: we're going to find out.
1: But
0: quiz would be perfect.
1: A quiz. I'll get a quiz out of this. And next hour, I'm going to get to the emails about athletic prowess. It's happening next hour. I have them all lined up. And I have some thoughts, too. But we'll take care of some business and come back.
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21: 83 northbound, no delays over Reser. Summit just steady, heavy volume there near Newberry Town and Yoakum Town. Some slowing north of 2nd Street. 81, watch your speed near Cameron Street and between 11 and 15 and Wurtsville Road. Inbound river routes are checking in. Fine busy conditions on Lingolstown Road. Watch your speed, 81 near Manada. York County's accident-free, getting heavier on 30. Lancaster County seeing that bumper-to-bumper slow go on 222 South from Ephrata down to Brownstown, and an accident East Cocalico Township, 897 at Veracruz Road. John Wills, Bachman, on traffic.
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26: 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To some people, the sound of a baby babbling doesn't mean much. But that's not necessarily true. By 6 months, they're combining vowels and consonants. 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And by 12 months, their babbling is beginning to take on some meaning. 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

0: hand out our first set of Labor Day Demo Derby passes for the Buck. Oh, coming up!
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2: 83 North seeing some heavy slow go. Newberry Town all the way up to Reese or Summit. Got some slowing 2nd Street north of 19th Street. Got some stop and go, creep and crawl on 15 North, making your way up through Dillsburg. A lot of speed enforcement there. Watch your speed 81 at 581. Looking good on the inbound river routes. 322 at Penhar. Watch your speed there. Heavy on Lingolstown Road. Busy on Hershey 322 at 743. York County, got a fender bender on 30 at Sherman Street. Lancaster County, 222 South, slow from Ephrata down to Brownstown. Accident 897 at Veracruz Road. Got one Mannheim Borough. Penn Street at Ferdinand Street. John Wilspach, right now traffic.
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12: Hey, highs will be in the low to mid 80s, but increasing clouds and also the chance of a passing shower or storm. Then by tomorrow, still warm, temperatures in the upper 80s to near 90. The chance of showers still exists, but a higher chance of scattered showers and storms by Wednesday. And again, highs will be near 90 degrees. I'm Dan Tomaso from ABC 27.
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14: The park ranger came by knocking and said, hey, you guys need to be ready for an evacuation. We may have an evacuation. Just be ready. Get your stuff organized. And then 10 minutes later, she came by and said, okay, this is a mandatory evacuation. We need you to get all your stuff, and we need you to go. We need you to go now.
15: Now, this is not the Nepal-China thing. This is the situation that happened in the Grand Canyon. We've got a search on for more than a dozen in the Grand Canyon continuing this morning after deadly flash floods that struck the park over the weekend, prompting an emergency evacuation, as you were hearing from one of the individuals that was on the ground. And as a witness, Sophie Flay is out there.
16: Campers watched a wall of water tear through Phantom Ranch, sweeping away boulders and then an excavator and eventually entire buildings. Witnesses describe a four-foot-high wall of debris.
17: There was a fridge. We even saw the scariest thing was there was like a cabin
5: that washed down the river, and we could see like the roof of the cabin and the bed from the cabin that was in the river.
16: More than 60 people had to be airlifted out by helicopter.
17: Running as hard as I could, but you can't get too far in knee-deep mud and water and debris everywhere. And yeah, there was a moment there where I didn't think I was going to be able to make it in time.
15: Yeah. So as we were watching last week with the catastrophic scenarios unfolded in China and Nepal, now we have people experiencing it on a smaller level, but certainly nonetheless deadly. I mean, we got a person dead, up to 15 people that still have to be accounted for. And this is in the Grand Canyon. So everything is canceled there at the moment, and they're going to be holding on. ABC had more for us for that, so we'll give you updates. But in Nepal, at this point, we've got 919 people who've died, with nearly 4,800 still missing.
18: Oh, God. Good God almighty.
15: Yeah, when we first started with the 1,300 number, we didn't know yet. We didn't even know what's been taken out or who's where or who wasn't accounted for. So it is it's a very major, it's a big operation. It is totally devastating. Most of you caught up with all that has happened there now, but we also have our flooding here. And it's not that we don't need the rain, it's just you don't need it all at once, all in the same place, and having these big washouts and nips. If you look up to your right-hand side on the quad box, look at all those air quote sticks. Those are trees and things that you're watching. And that is not, that's not China, Nepal. That's the one from Grand Canyon. So it'll explain to you a little bit more about where Phantom Ranch is. And there's the houses. Look at that. That was your house.
19: There it goes.
20: And you wanted me to go down there on a goat.
15: Not a goat.
19: Donkey.
20: Donkey.
19: A donkey.
20: A goat.
15: Well, maybe not today.
20: I'm glad I didn't. See? What could have happened? For goodness sakes.
19: I know.
20: I don't like any of it.
15: Iran and the United States trading attacks overnight for the first time in a month. The exchange coming after the president declared zero tolerance for mine placement in the Strait of Hormuz. And the U.S. military said it had finished clearing the mines from the critical waterway, so they didn't want any more going back out. Jury deliberations are going on this week. Two high-profile murder cases. One involves Lindsey Clancy. The other one centering around Tupac. Yes, that is still up there and in there after all this time back in the courtroom. The president has announced the U.S. has reached a deal to gain access to more than 20% of Venezuela's untapped oil reserves. Long stories about that. Chevron also nearing its own agreement with oil, or to expand oil production in Venezuela, with details that could be made available sometime this week. Is it okay to eat lettuce? Went looking around. Are you good with lettuce now? Have you moved your diet? One more excuse not to eat lettuce. Well, either way, it appears, according to Dr. Jennifer Layden, Associate Dean for the Practice and a Professor at Bursky School of Public Health at Washington University in St. Louis, it is okay. It's pretty much all should have moved through the system, been destroyed by now, but just check your bags anyway. Make sure you're not grabbing something that could have been sitting around. I don't know what it would be that you're eating, but for the most part,
20: I don't know who this doctor is.
15: You're good to go.
19: Next food cam is lettuce cam. Where the
20: who's
19: three,
20: this doctor?
19: The three of us just sit around and eat a head of lettuce.
15: And then sit and wait with the cameras on us?
20: I'm not. I'm never eating lettuce again. You ruined it for me, America.
15: Ever.
20: Ever.
15: Nope. Ever.
20: Ever. I haven't yet. Since it all went down.
15: Taylor Swift. Not all celebrities get credit when they do something cool, but a random act of kindness from one of the world's biggest superstars to a mom in Rhode Island who got injured while saving three young teens stranded on the side of the road. ABC's Sophie Flay is back with the story.
16: Ashley Taunton was driving through torrential rain on I-95 in Rhode Island last month when she saw a car ahead of her hydroplane off the road. The mother of three pulled over and ran to help the three teenagers inside. Moments later,
21: I just saw a car coming really fast.
16: She suffered a collapsed lung, a lacerated liver, and a severe leg injury, needing three surgeries. As the bills piled up, a family started a GoFundMe fundraiser online. But then came a massive donation, $50,000, from Taylor Swift.
21: I want to be able to hug her.
16: Her donation came with a note saying, wishing you the best recovery possible and sending love to your family.
22: I'd like to hug her. I'd like to hug her.
20: I would like to hug her as well. That's very nice. That's extremely nice. 50 grand.
15: I just thought I'd call attention to something cool. Yesterday we did an event. It was out. It was over in Hummelstown. And so that was the, we were calling it Jaeger Fest, but it might confuse some of you because this is was for Steve Jaeger with a Y, not our Jaeger Steve, the other guy.
20: Unbelievable.
15: Steve Jaeger. It was a little hard for me as I was hosting, helping to MC and stuff all day. But a group of great, great people in this area, musicians and people who love music, all got together in Hummelstown. So it was on my Facebook page. If you want to check out a little bit of that, I still have some more pictures to post from it, too. But Joey from Swisher Sweets put the call out to a bunch of us and said, hey, Steve Yeager has ALS, and we want him to have a good time and enjoy himself and help him out so things are a little bit easier with his journey. And you wouldn't believe the people showed up. We were out there for like 7 hours. Saw your buddy Rit. Shay was there. Swish. You just name
18: yeah,
15: it.
18: Yeah, I saw you.
15: Erica Lynn Everest, yeah.
18: I saw your socials. Where's that QR code? Let me give it.
15: It should be right on the flyer. If it's not, I'll repost.
18: All right.
15: But we were watching the numbers go up on the.
18: That's what I do best.
15: Thanks, everybody, to come out. You know, like Taylor Swift does this really big thing, and that's awesome. That's great. And these are cool. But these kind of activities go on in your neighborhood. And all it took was one phone call, and from Joe, the neighbors, everybody. They just everybody pitched in and came out. It was really, really cool. You can do a lot of good with just you and your buds. And this is a backyard party, basically. Well, this is a little step above the backyard party. Let's put it that way. But it was great. Great effort. So thanks to everybody who came out. And I'm so happy to be a part of it. It's the least I could do. But we had a great day. Just some entertainment, some music. And, you know, it is about collecting money. But I think at this point, too, especially with something like, you know, ALS or whatever, it's about everybody getting together. Felt good to just be helpful. It felt good to hang out, and people got to talk to Steve and really be a part of the community. So it doesn't have to be the big Taylor Swift move. It can be something right in your own neighborhood. But it pleased us all greatly, Joey in particular, who was watching the GoFundMe QR code numbers rise as we were standing there. And that is a heavily monitored site. You know, very, you know, usually we can't, it's very difficult to endorse those kind of things because, unfortunately, people ruin them. But they had the T-shirts and they had all kinds of stuff that they were doing and auction items. And it was a great day. And that's just, you know, that's a community getting together, a bunch of people with a stage, sound equipment. I think a bunch of bands put the sound equipment together. Rit and Shane are back there, like, knitting stuff to make it happen. It was a gorgeous day, gorgeous deal. So think about that. Doesn't have to be a big one. Because there are other people out in this world. The FBI says Americans 60 and older lost nearly $8 billion to scammers last year.
18: Oh. Oh. That's unbelievable. Ugh.
15: Crooks are after retirement savings. They want your investment accounts. Home equity. They know you're sitting on some money or the possibility is high. I want to say, not even elderly individuals. Individuals that have worked their entire life, saved their entire life, planned their entire life are getting ripped off big time. This is not just the everybody, the millionaires, the billionaires. These are the everydayers, okay? Experts say seniors are more vulnerable because using social media, trying to stay connected. And they're lonely and they're talking to people. They're giving scammers more ways to gain trust. They're sitting there at night. They can't sleep. You know, they're on off hours. Just think about the possibility and the unfortunate opportunity. New AI tech can create convincing fake phone calls now, text messages that sound like family members, banks, trusted business people. Just don't give anybody anything.
18: Well, some of these fraudsters just help out a little bit. Maybe there'd be room for them.
15: Yeah.
18: Take out the trash every now and then with the elderly.
19: Yeah, do something
18: help
19: nice,
18: a little
19: you know?
18: Bit.
15: And it costs us all because we're all paying. That money doesn't really come back. You know, where are they going? Knocking on a door somewhere and taking it?
18: What kind of piece of crap are you to steal from old people?
15: Good question.
18: I'll make it nice, Jennifer. Yeah, I know you made nice news-wise, but that's just dirty. Like, what's wrong with you?
19: Yeah, you're preying on the weak.
15: One of the growing scams.
18: Am I a Jesus, you know, Jesus lover? Sure. But, like, just my upbringing alone, it's bad to do that kind of thing.
19: Yes,
18: it's just bad. It's frowned upon.
15: Yeah, one growing scam involves fraudsters posing as bank employees and convincing victims to convert their savings into gold or cash and then sending the couriers to pick it up. I've done one of those, if you recall. Just recently, scammers are also using fake debit cards, apps, and websites to steal account information and PIN numbers. So the bottom line, do not trust.
18: Do not get old. That's the bottom line. Do not get old and do not get on the internet.
15: The smarter you should get, but it is hard to keep up with for everyone right now. Never trust an unexpected call, a text, or an email asking for money or personal information. If something feels off, hang up, contact the bank directly with the number that you would normally use to contact them, not one that somebody gives you. They can fake that too.
19: That news scam that they got going is something too, where they tell you you got to like go into the branch and stay on the phone because there's suspected fraud at your branch. What are you doing over there?
18: How do I write back that number? Or how do I call back all zeros that called me?
19: I don't know.
18: Show shade. Look, all
15: they
18: zeros.
15: Oh, that's cute.
19: I don't know how you're supposed to call that one back.
18: See, I'll tell you what.
15: How about no? Well, because they're starting to get in trouble now for copping phone numbers that look like yours.
18: I'm not even old.
15: Area code?
18: Not, I'm old-ish. I'm not even older.
15: Vince referenced this story, and so if you did not hear it, this August here, this past month, William Jewell College junior running back, so we had this incident that occurred, where he collapsed. Micah Joe Barnett. Dying tragically after experiencing a sudden medical emergency on the sideline during his team's season opener. And so this stuff is still happening. 20 years old. Collapsed during the first quarter Saturday's game against Fort Lewis College. But just moments after scoring a 1-yard rushing touchdown to put them up 7-0, medical personnel attended to Barnett on the sideline for approximately 20 minutes before he was taken by ambulance to a local hospital where he was pronounced dead. Super tough. Super tough. You never know what those underlying conditions are. There could have been what we have no idea at this point. And finally, guys, dating scene, rough enough already. Apparently a new trend, though, where men are not showering and not using deodorant before dates intentionally.
18: Yes. The rock star deal.
15: Are we maxing something else now? Are we maxing again?
18: Max stink.
15: Pheromone maxing.
18: Pheromone maxing.
19: Okay.
15: Have we hit the bottom of the barrel, Vince? I'm looking to you for guidance.
19: That might be the bottom of the barrel.
15: So ignoring basic hygiene, boosting your pheromones, some men are supposedly even wearing unwashed shirts, and drinking their own urine to sweat out toxins.
18: I do, absolutely.
15: The idea is if you want to amplify your natural musk to become biologically irresistible, not an exact science, just to let you know, studies on human pheromones are inconclusive, but I don't think you need studies. You can try it and you can see how women react. That should be your own experiment and all the data.
19: It's sterile, and I like the taste.
20: I don't know. I don't like the musk. I don't like man musk.
15: So not showering. Goes right up with that story. I was trying to eat that salmon bagel. That gentleman came up to talk to me, put his arm up on the wall. All of a sudden, I wasn't hungry that much anymore.
18: As if salmon bagel wasn't enough to get you excited.
15: Yeah, correct. Correct.
18: I don't know if I want a salmon bagel at all, actually.
19: Well, as long as it's the lox and not like a huge.
15: It's fresh with cream cheese mixed in. It's made of cream cheese spread.
18: Delicious.
15: Once a year. It's my meal. One breakfast a year. And then I had the armpit.
18: That's dessert.
15: I had to excuse myself.
18: Hit it, bitch.
0: And now, the People's Sports.
1: Back in 1965, Sports Illustrated said I was going to be the next Arnold Palmer.
4: Yeah, what happened?
1: They wouldn't let me play on the pro tour anymore.
4: Oh, I'm sorry. Because you're black?
1: Hell no. Damn alligator bit my hand off.
4: Oh, my God.
1: Yeah, tournament down in Florida. I hooked my ball in the rough down by the lake. Damned alligator just popped up, cut me down in my prime. He got me, but I tore one of that bastard's eyes out, though. Look at that.
4: You're pretty sick, Chubbs.
23: Train roll on.
18: To the sports department we go.
19: The golf season wrapped up yesterday with the Tour Championship, and a surprise to no one, Scottie Scheffler comes from behind yesterday to win at 16 under. Entered the day at 12 under par, was three shots back of the lead. And then on hole number two, stuck his tee shot to about 3 inches from the cup. And that was pretty much the sign that it was going to be Scottie Scheffler's day, as everybody else kind of was faltering around him, especially Victor Hovland,
15: who dang it,
19: was in the lead and then fell behind and then had a bunch of putts lip out of the cup. Which is infuriating.
18: Infuriating. If you're lucky enough to get it near the cup and it does that curse word stuff.
19: Or rolls the whole way around and then pops out.
18: Oh. Worst sport ever.
19: They were showing a lot of Rory yesterday, too, even though he wasn't really in contention.
15: Where'd he end up?
19: Tied for fourth with, like, six other guys at 11 under. But they were trying to push it because Rory had a streak of a couple holes where he was making a little run. And then they showed him a little more, but it was Scotty Scheffler's day. So he takes home the FedEx Cup, and the golf season is over on the PGA Tour. NASCAR getting ready to go into their playoffs as Ryan Preece won the final race of the regular season at Daytona. So the chase for the cup will get underway next week. I'm sure there'll be a lot of cross promotion with Tom Cruise and the new Days of
15: already is right?
19: Days of Thunder
15: it's
19: movie.
15: Good. We got you.
19: So let's see. Sunday.
15: And Anne Hathaway haters showed up.
18: Anne Hathaway.
15: Sorry, Vince.
19: I don't know if I'll go see Days of Thunder 2 or 3. What is it, 2 or 3?
18: I haven't figured it out yet.
19: Is there ever a sequel to the original one?
18: All I can see is her in some sort of racing suit. But then she's the owner, so I don't know if she's wearing the ring.
19: Probably not, no.
18: Probably the hot pants suit, yes.
19: All right.
18: Yes.
15: She shows up in the boardroom to talk the business.
19: I also saw that Randy Quaid is not very happy that they're making a Days of Thunder sequel.
18: Quaid?
19: Yeah, because he was like the team owner, manager in the...
18: Boy, times have changed, haven't they?
19: Well, there was no Robert Duvall, you know?
18: Oh, right. I'm going to see that again. It's been forever since I saw that.
19: So Sunday, Darlington will be the first NASCAR playoff race of the season. Baseball, it was a huge weekend for the Phillies, who didn't gain any ground on the Atlanta Braves, but completed a sweep of the Angels yesterday, 5-2. Six strong innings from Zach Wheeler. One hell of a weekend for Edmundo Sosa, who hit the grand slam in the ninth inning on Saturday night and then had another home run yesterday. The Phillies have now swept, three out of their last four series, and it is a historic run that the Phillies are on right now. With the sweep yesterday, this is the first month the Phillies have had four sweeps of three games or more in 35 years.
18: Oh, wow. Wow, that's big, huh?
19: Fourth sweep in the last five series, so the statue and the corn must be helping.
18: Since the corn, they've been nothing but good, the Phillies. All right, keep it going.
19: And when it comes to the wild card over the weekend, the Phillies are now tied with the Chicago Cubs for the number one wild card spot in the National League. Both of those teams are 4.5 games up on the Arizona Diamondbacks. You had a big series in the American League this weekend. The Yankees, a 16-1 win over the Red Sox yesterday, clinches the season tiebreaker with Boston. So if those two teams end up in the top two spots of the American League wild card, those games would be played at Yankee Stadium. Orioles also got a sweep over the A's, an 8-5 win yesterday. Orioles are one game back of the Cleveland Guardians for the final spot in the American League. Pirates took 2 out of 3 from the Cardinals. They are 6 back in the National League. And the Nationals losing a 6-2 to the Marlins. So the Phillies are in a great spot right now, but they are now tied with a team who was kind of red hot. They did lose last night. Cubs losing to the Reds 7-5 on Sunday Night Baseball. But Pete Crow Armstrong hitting 2 home runs last night, one day after his first ever 3-homer game.
18: 5 in 2 days, huh?
19: 5 in 2 days. Mm. So it's pretty much a guarantee at this point that Pete Crow Armstrong is going to win the National League MVP.
18: Anybody ever hit 5 in 2 days? That's pretty good.
19: Oh, I'm sure. 5 in 2 days, that is... And a leadoff home run last night, his 8th leadoff home run of the season.
18: That's great. They're putting these power hitters at first, or batting them first. That's wild to me.
19: Let's see. Braves, Blue Jays, Guardians, Dodgers, Rays, Twins, and Rangers all winners, along with the Astros. Today in baseball, the Nationals will host the Marlins at 6:45. Orioles are on the road in Colorado at 8:40, and the Phillies still out on the West Coast, taking on Arizona tonight, 9:40 on ESPN. So you get no break whatsoever. These late night games continue for the current moment.
18: Oh, so late.
19: Why is it going to be so late? College football week zero. Bill Belichick, an underdog across the pond in Ireland, picks up North Carolina's first win of the season, 15-10 over TCU. Did you watch any? Were you up early to watch any?
18: No. I didn't watch any of the college stuff. I didn't do week zero. I'll do week one, but not. I didn't do week zero.
19: Not week zero. Bo Prabula from Central York High School made his debut with Virginia over the weekend. Accounted for 265 total yards. They got a big win over North Carolina State. North Dakota State wins their first ever game as an FBS school. Usually they dominate the FCS level, but now they decide they wanted to play with the big boys, and if they were to go undefeated.
18: Why? Why do that, though? More money?
19: More.
18: Why go up? Why not? And now you're the small fish, big pond kind of deal instead of the big fish, small pond.
19: Well, because you can make more money.
18: I guess so. Bottom line, by who you play.
19: You can make more money, like FBS in the Mountain West Conference, than you can as an FCS team.
18: Even if you dominate as an FCS team? Like, if you just dominate like they have over the years.
19: Yeah, but I don't know how much NIL money is in play on the FCS level. I'm sure there's some. The Football Championship Series, formerly known as 1AA, where they play in a bracket-style tournament to determine their national champion. And one team that might not be the national champion on that level is Villanova, who blew a 10-point lead to William & Mary with a minute left to go on Saturday. Demoralizing. Field goal, onside kick recovery, touchdown, ball game.
18: Now, they won AA also?
19: Villanova?
18: Yeah. Okay.
19: Who else? Stanford and Florida State got wins, and Memphis spoiling UNLV's opening ceremonies with Elvis in Vegas.
18: I must have seen that 15 times over the weekend.
19: Well, the Elvis impersonator leading out the UNLV football team.
18: Shows you where the priorities are of television, because I saw that over and over and over again.
19: Week one of the season will start on Thursday night, and then that'll run through Memorial Day Monday. What else do you got going on? NFL, it was cut down day yesterday. Odell Beckham Jr. back on an NFL roster.
18: Amazing.
19: Making the Giants 53-man squad. Aaron Donald is back with the Los Angeles Rams, to no surprise to anyone at all whatsoever. Got the official per Adam Schefter yesterday that Donald was coming back. The Rams head into the season as the favorite to win at Super Bowl 61 on Valentine's Day 2027. Before football even starts, I am just going to put this into your brain now so you can figure out how you're going to explain yourself to your significant other that the Super Bowl and Valentine's Day are on the same day this year.
18: Wow.
19: Sunday, February 14th, 2027.
18: No way.
19: From SoFi Stadium in Los Angeles, California.
18: How did that happen? How do we get to a Super Bowl at the middle of February?
19: Well, they went to 18 weeks, so that extended the season by a week. And there's always been the talk of, you know, the day after the Super Bowl should be a national holiday. I think they're trying to get closer to that Super Bowl Sunday and President's Day lining up with each other.
18: Ah, gotcha. Okay.
19: So it wouldn't be officially, you know, a national holiday, but a lot of people would have off the next day.
18: All right.
19: Cleveland Browns keeping all four of their quarterbacks, put Dylan Gabriel on IR, and I don't know what kind of PR team Usher and Chris Brown have, but concert in Cleveland over the weekend. Usher's out there with a Deshaun Watson jersey on. And then to make matters worse, there's Chris Brown dancing alongside of him. Chris Brown has had his fair share of ordeals with domestic violence.
18: I can't have my team put the Joe Carter jersey on me. We can't have that. You got to do your research. You got to know going in, right?
19: Well, you know, at least Joe Carter didn't allegedly sexually assault 27 women.
18: That's right. That's a great point.
19: All he did was just beat you in a baseball game. Steelers are keeping all four of their quarterbacks. Packers running back Josh Jacobs on the commissioner's exempt list as he has his own domestic situation going on. He was formally charged with two misdemeanors stemming from an alleged incident with a woman in May. Colts wide receiver Keenan Allen nabbed for a DUI yesterday morning in Indianapolis. So even though we are this close to the start of the NFL season, you still got these guys acting foolish. But nobody is more foolish than the guy that was pretending to be a San Francisco 49ers wide receiver on the internet and scammed women out of $1.3 million.
18: How dare you?
19: And now the internet is discovering that there are more men like him out there, that there are dudes on social media pretending that they have played in the NFL. Another guy
18: That's
19: was
18: crazy. I saw that.
19: Another guy was discovered claiming that he played on the Tom Brady Tampa Bay Bucks Super Bowl team. And these guys, they go online and they buy helmets and they buy the gear and then they go to the beach and they do fake workouts in the sand and film it and put it on the internet and then claim that they play in the NFL. This was actually a situation at Alabama as well, where there were a group of guys pretending that they played on the Alabama football team to scam women.
18: I don't know what to say to that. That's insanity.
19: Oh, yeah, the guy that played for the Bucks, he was a Dallas Cowboy, too. And you take one look at the guy. At least the guy who said he played for the 49ers, he at least looked...
18: You could buy it.
19: He looked the part a little bit. This other guy, not at all. Not one bit.
18: Ridiculous. Oh, you can make it look pretty damn convincing, though. A couple workouts.
19: Yeah, you know. Never believe what you see on the internet.
18: No. Anything else for you, my friend?
19: No, that's it for now.
18: We're going to take care of some business. We'll come back and we'll get to those texts concerning athletic prowess coming up in just a few minutes. What are you chortling at?
15: I'm just waiting to see what this...
18: We'll be right back. Ends.
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6: 83 northbound, no delays over Acer Summit. We're moving well across the South Bridge, also 2nd Street north of 19th Street. 81 at Cameron Street, watch your speed. Inbound river routes are checking in fine. Watch your speed, 322 at Penn Har. Out Hershey, you have a fender bender, 322 at Lucy Avenue. York County, fender bender, 30 at Sherman Street. Got some slow go on 15 northbound north of Dillsburg. Watch your speed through that area. Strasburg, Borough, Lancaster County accident. Decatur Street at Clover Avenue. Manheim Township got one. New Holland Avenue at the Railroad Bridge. 222 South still bumper to bumper slow from Ephrata down to Brownstown. John Wilspach, right now traffic.
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28: Highs will be in the low to mid 80s, but increasing clouds and also the chance of a passing shower or storm. Then by tomorrow, still warm, temperatures in the upper 80s to near 90. The chance of showers still exists, but a higher chance of scattered showers and storms by Wednesday. And again, highs will be near 90 degrees. I'm Dan Tomaso from ABC 27.
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18: .8:35 in the morning, minutes away, we'll hand out our first set of tickets for the Labor Day Demo Derby and fireworks celebration at the Buck. But want to get to some of these texts. I made a statement last week on the program.
15: A firm statement.
18: And just let me get it out before you all attack me. You'll have your chance to make me feel stupid. That's the bit. But I said at one point last week, I believe, that I'm more athletic than 95% of the people listening. Or was it 90?
19: Well, 95% of the text club is what you said.
18: Okay.
19: Do you believe that to be true for the entirety of the listening audience?
18: Maybe 90% of the listening audience.
19: That's a high number.
18: Yeah, I'm going to go with that. 90% of the listening audience. I think you are more athletic than. I will throw you into the mix.
19: Thank you for bringing me along with you.
18: And when I said this, all hell broke loose. Because that is unacceptable.
19: It's like the levee's breaking. It was...
15: Not only did you say it, you doubled down. Mm-hmm. You tripled down.
18: I mean, it doesn't matter that I ran a foot race in the beginning, the inception of this program. Did fine. It braced Vince, 50 years old. But that didn't hold any weight with the...
19: It did not, no.
18: Text club. Uh-uh. No. Nothing about coordination, timing, flexibility, nothing like that. Dips, we all saw you running. Stay behind the desk as a disc jockey. You're not an athlete. I'll put a $1,000 bill up that says I can throw more strikes from a major league mound than you can. 10 pitches, most strikes win. Well, that's great and all. I'm sure you're all good at a lot of different things. But athletically, I am more athletic than 90% of you.
19: What are you talking about, though, when you say athletic?
18: Well, I can touch my toes. So that's 50% of people knocked right off the bat.
19: The pacer fitness test?
18: Yes. I'd wrestle nips. I'm 30 years old, 6 foot, and 255 pounds, says 5'8", 6".
19: And he wants to wrestle you.
18: Yeah. Are you kidding me?
19: Yeah, you don't stand much of a chance, that one.
18: You're missing.
19: That guy's in the 10% right there on
18: okay.
19: The other side.
18: But it's not a question of what you can beat me at, you dumbasses. It's a question of athleticism.
15: So how do we determine athleticism, then?
18: Well, I was thinking about that. Let me get to some more of the text, Jennifer. Let this one marinate, because I got ideas. Don't worry. It doesn't have to end with you hollering at me. Text Club or Jen or Vince.
19: I wouldn't holler at you.
18: We hate Mad Vince. I don't like Mad Vince.
19: I'm just here to poke and prod you along the way.
18: No, but when Vince gets pissed, everybody takes notice, and we don't like that. So don't get mad. So this person wants to wrestle me. Another person says I should stay behind the desk. I'd like to challenge Nipsey to double dutch or four square. Troy from Columbia. Now we're talking. Now we're talking events that I can sink my teeth into. Not me, Nipsey. I'll do a one versus one in basketball or an Oklahoma drill any day. $50 to challenge Nipsey says 333.
19: $50. I mean,
18: $50.
19: Somebody else offered a grand.
18: I get you one versus one in basketball and golf. I might beat you running with a replaced hip, says Jonathan. So now those with prosthetics and replaced hips want to go against me. Speaking of pros in the lower sports, should NASCAR Cup drivers be allowed to run in the lower series? Average Joe from York. That's a good question, too. Like when the big guys come down and they race, is that a good thing? Is that okay?
15: Like if Tony Stewart would come down.
18: Exactly.
15: Or Casey Kane.
18: Somebody had brought that up. Wait, more athletic, says the guy who looked like he was going to die after the Rockfest foot race, says Drawbox Dan, weighing in at 300 plus pounds. Thank you very much.
15: He's getting saucier because he's losing weight.
18: He looks good. I saw Drawbox Dan. Mm-hmm. He's dropped like 380 pounds. He's not even there anymore. He's a little piece of wood.
19: Just a stick.
15: He's whittled down.
19: Stick Dan.
18: That's right. And I did feel awful after I ran 40 yards being 52 years of age.
19: Does Drawbox Dan believe he can beat you in some sort of athletic competition?
18: Well, the fatty foot race got knocked out of existence.
19: Well, the way you're going, you can be in the fatty foot race.
15: You're going to switch teams, switch leagues.
18: I would challenge Nipsey to just about anything besides napping and complaining. He would dismantle me in both of those. If the contest is bagging a hot wife, Nipsey's beating 98% of us. Okay, that's not too bad.
19: A compliment.
18: Sure. I could see now Nipsey competing in all sports during pay for play. It'd be like Goofy doing sports on the Disney Channel, Robin Hanover. If Nipsey's accepting challenges, I challenge him to a skip it competition.
19: Ooh.
18: My body is more arthritic now, but I would still whoop him good, says Aaron in East Berlin.
19: That's somebody with arthritis.
18: I have a torn pectoral muscle, and I think I can still do more push-ups than Nips.
15: The IRL's coming in.
18: Says Railroader Jim, who's been working on the railroad. Nips wants to swim the Susquehanna. I know. Swimming, you got me in swimming, okay? But again, this is an athletic question. I will bowl Nipsey, make it a fundraiser for pay-for-play. Oh, that's not a bad idea.
19: Does bowling really count as some sort of athletic...
18: Watch your filthy mouth.
15: Upset the bowlers.
19: Well, I don't upset the bowlers. I'm just saying if you're doing a true test of athleticism, bowling is not what I think.
15: Okay, that's the question. This is where I'm starting to come in here. So agility, you need some kind of something for that.
19: Make you run a cone drill.
15: Speed, agility,
19: so basically,
15: balance.
19: Put you through a combine is what what we're looking at here.
18: I'm 57. I would challenge Nips to five events of his choice. Okay, three. Says Mike and Edders. Nips couldn't beat Helen Keller in a spelling bee. I think 2-3. I challenged you to a paintball duel at high noon. Sure.
19: One ball each.
18: Not sure, but that did get me to thinking, though.
15: I like it.
18: Maybe there's a way that I can challenge different people in whatever their sport of choice is, like a Nips tathlon.
15: Yeah.
19: Ooh. Well, you always got a name.
18: You pay for the opportunity to kick my ass. You want to do it so bad, so be it. You can pay. Whatever it would be, we'll come up with a price. One of our great sponsors, somebody maybe could match it on top of that. But, you know, I go against somebody in bowling and this and that. Minimal things.
15: Any running involved?
18: Not 40 yards for sure. Not again.
15: 10 yards?
19: 100 meters.
18: Well, we'll see. We don't want to get crazy with it as well.
15: You've done the running thing a lot, though. Like, just something else.
18: I'm not running again. We're good with that. But I'm stand by what I said, 90% of the people. And I know it hurts to think that this guy with the voice and all, who could barely put two sentences together, yeah, I am. I'm more athletic than you are.
19: The guy who can't eat really anything because his tummy gets upset.
18: Yeah.
19: Well, that's what they're doing. He's more athletic than you are. I hate to tell you that.
18: It's just a sad
19: truth.
18: Maybe
19: you should take a look in that rear view mirror, you know, look inward.
15: Are we going to go out to, like, fencing things, or are we sticking with how long you can stand on one foot?
18: I don't know, it depends how much money you have. It's a money thing. So you come to bat with a good amount? Sure. Sure, we can play checkers. We can play chess.
15: Come to bat with a good with a bat and a place to hit balls.
18: Sure, absolutely. Mornings at 1057.com. Then it's Tathlon.
19: So what? Is there a cap? Or...
18: I'm sorry, what's that?
19: Oh, my God.
18: Come on, everybody. I've been bringing the orchestra. Come on, everybody. The whole orchestra's coming in. Thank you. Sorry, Vince, you were saying?
19: How many events are you thinking? Like, is there a cap, or is it just 5 events?
18: Don't know. I haven't thought that for you.
19: All right. Not sure we'll have enough time, you know?
18: I don't know if I have enough time. And, of course, you'll get to beat me. We'll have fun. The kids will get some money. What more could you possibly ask for short of throwing me in a dunk tank full of disgusting brown water?
15: And what could go wrong?
18: I mean, what more, Jennifer?
15: What could possibly go wrong?
18: This is what you all wanted, right? This is our 20th anniversary of Pay for Play. How about it, huh?
15: He's hyping, Vince.
19: I think one of the...
18: in this room.
19: One of the challenges could involve, like, some sort of directions... Where you race against Nips, no GPS, no maps, no anything, and you both have to get to the same location.
18: As long as no one can get murdered or killed, that'd be great.
19: Yeah.
18: That'd be great. There you go. There you have it.
19: Got somebody...
18: I did the hard work.
19: Got somebody offering themselves
18: Mornings
19: up for bowling.
18: Mornings@1057.com. Of course. What?
15: Bowling?
18: Of course you could beat me in bowling, sure. But you got to pay to play. You got to pay to beat me.
19: I run a wrestling program here in Lancaster, but I'm 5'6". We can tag team the big dude in a wrestling match. Assuming that means me.
18: Athletic prowess. I mean, can you touch your toes? We can start there. I can eliminate 50% of people who can't even touch their toes
19: or haven't seen their unit. Can you touch your toes?
18: In a heartbeat. You want me to do it right now?
19: Yeah, I do. Because I need some sort of confirmation that you can... Oh, I got to stand up.
18: I can not only...
19: Don't bend your knees.
18: I can touch the floor.
19: Okay, he has done it.
18: Okay. Yes, he has done it. Jesus God Almighty. I won the race in 2005 also. But that's fine. Nobody has to acknowledge that.
19: Well, yeah, that was fitting.
18: It's fine. It doesn't matter. It would really be a shock, though, if I am athletic to you folks. What happens? What happens if I beat you in your thing? Then what? Then what do you do? Mornings at 1057.com.
19: Oh, I like that one. I get involved in them a little bit. One-on-one hockey. And I play goalie. Oh, that would be a dream come true for me to get in the entire, like, goalie outfit.
18: That's right.
15: Okay, so this is going to start separating the individuals with the ideas versus people who really want to do something and make it happen. You have to email this.
19: I would like to be involved, whether I'm a referee or involved. Like, if there's a one-on-one basketball game, I'd maybe play for both teams. Like, I'm all-time.
18: All time.
19: I'm the all-time guard. Like, I can't score. All I can do is pass.
18: Mornings at 1057.com. I'm not fishing through these texts. Mornings at 1057.com if you're serious, if you want to be a part of this in any way, shape, or form. We'll see what we do. Division 2 athletics is no joke. I have much respect, says old man Dave. That's the one positive text for me. Thank you very much. I appreciate that.
19: No, there's multiple positive ones in here.
18: It's a mind blower. You don't want to think that this guy is better than you. I mean, I can't imagine that would make you feel good about yourself. Sorry.
15: I defend it.
18: Please. Chet, this is just 3 pages of messages. Talk people out.
15: We'll see who comes through on the email.
18: Morning. Yeah. There's one thing to be blabbering through the text club when you don't sign your name like a coward. But...
19: Here's another positive one. 572, for all these people acting like they're the greatest athletes, how many of you were actually on a college athletic team like Nips? He's a better athlete than you. Deal with it.
18: It's amazing.
19: Get him, Nips, says Dale.
18: It's amazing. No credit whatsoever for Division II athletics. That is absolutely fantastic. Oh, that's so great. And the beautiful part is that you can raise money by whipping me.
19: Oh, he'll whip your ass in this one. 334, who can have the most bowls of cereal in 10 minutes? Please. Either way, you don't stand a chance.
18: We're having fun. Mornings at 1057.com. Nips Tathlon. Could this be a pay-for-play 20 fundraiser? We shall see.
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6: No delays around the Harrisburg area. Looking good, 83 heading across the South Bridge and up past 19th Street. 81 and 581 are accident-free. Carlisle area checks in fine. Watch your speed on 15 and watch your speed on the turnpike near Carlisle. No problems on the inbound river routes. Still dealing with an accident. Progress Avenue at Goose Valley Road in Susquehanna Township. York County, no issues on 30 or 462. Lancaster County got that bumper-to-bumper slow go 222 south, south of Ephrata. Down to Brownstown, accident Strasburg Borough, Decatur Street at Clover Avenue. John Wills Spock, right now traffic.
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1: No delays around the Harrisburg area. Looking good, 83 heading across the South Bridge and up past 19th Street. 81 and 581 are accident free. Carlisle area checks in fine. Watch your speed on 15 and watch your speed on the turnpike near Carlisle. No problems on the inbound river routes. Still dealing with an accident. Progress Avenue at Goose Valley Road in Susquehanna Township. York County, no issues on 30 or 462. Lancaster County got that bumper-to-bumper slow go 222 south of Ephrata down to Brownstown. Accident Strasburg Borough, Decatur Street at Clover Avenue. John Will Spock, right now traffic.
0: 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Starring Tyler Hubbard, Nate Smith, Josh Ross, Harper Grace,

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14: Highs will be in the low to mid 80s, but increasing clouds and also the chance of a passing shower or storm. Then by tomorrow, still warm, temperatures in the upper 80s to near 90. The chance of showers still exists, but a higher chance of scattered showers and storms by Wednesday. And again, highs will be near 90 degrees. I'm Dan Tomaso from ABC 27.
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17: I'll be rolling some other interesting stories in here. Yes, the Batmobile actually got a flat tire on a Houston freeway. Ask, I will answer.
18: Robin, the tire's flat. We've got to fix it.
17: Deadly flooding causing devastation around the globe, not just in Nepal, China. We're looking at some numbers that are pretty hard to wrap your head around. So far, it looks like at least 919, 920, as far as people dead. There's somewhere around 90 individuals from the United States in this area where we watched the flooding last week take out 4,800 still missing. Bridges, houses, businesses, you name it. It is unreal. And then you turn around and we've got the Grand Canyon. One person is dead and up to 15 are still missing as flash floods damaged the tourist infrastructure in an area there. And people are trying to get out, and obviously nobody's going to be going in at this point. Sophie Flay was covering that for ABC.
5: Campers watched a wall of water tear through Phantom Ranch, sweeping away boulders and then an excavator and eventually entire buildings. Witnesses describe a 4-foot-high wall of debris.
19: There was a fridge. We even saw the scariest thing was there was like a cabin that washed down the river, and we could see like the roof of the cabin and the bed from the cabin that was in the river.
5: More than 60 people had to be airlifted out by helicopter.
17: And we brought this up too, the mud.
20: Running as hard as I could, but you can't get too far in knee-deep mud and water. There's debris everywhere. And yeah, there was a moment there where I didn't think I was going to be able to make it in time.
17: Yeah, and at least one person didn't. So that's going to change the schedule for some people this fall, but we still have some water on the way. Mushrooms are growing back. Cut them down. They're back. I know there are people in the West, too, who wish they had this kind of rain, any rain at all. Not all at once, of course, but it's something we kind of take for granted. Yeah, yesterday was humid and miserable. It was really humid and really miserable, like July humid and miserable. Going to be warm for another couple of days, yeah. U.S. President Donald Trump announcing that the U.S. has reached a deal to gain access to more than 20% of Venezuela's untapped oil reserve. Separately, Chevron is nearing its own agreement to expand oil production in Venezuela. The details are expected to come around about that sometime this week. Jury deliberation going on this week. Two high-profile murder trials. One involves Lindsey Clancy that we've been talking about. The other one centering on the killing of Tupac. We've also kind of mentioned that. And a case that has come back up and around. Here we are.
21: They showed her kids. That's horrible. Mm. That's tough.
17: Again, this is all about, in her case, criminal negligence. If she was criminally responsible, criminally as in, you know, you're not mentally ill, you planned it. And she's going to be not walking the streets.
21: And a jury's got to figure that out?
17: And they've got yeah, more information than any of us. They're the ones that have it. And with all due respect, and I think if I saw the numbers right, don't mark me on this, nine women on the jury.
22: Imagine you get summoned for that jury.
21: Oh, God. That is brutal.
17: Major mental health case in front of the court with this.
21: Yeah. You know how I'm about mental health. How could it be a problem for somebody in that room?
22: You'd end up getting excused.
21: No.
17: Orange County deputies tracking a stolen Chevy Impala. Ground units, helicopter, suspect ditching the car into Fleet parking lot and then took off running. While running, though, he jumped a chain link fence straight into jail property.
21: Was Grand Theft Auto?
17: He headed toward the retention pond before a deputy tackled him near the water. Deputies arrested him just yards away from where he would have been booked anyway. Potentially.
22: Saved the taxpayers a lot of money.
17: Yeah.
21: Hell yeah.
17: Yes, exactly. Saving.
21: You're right.
17: Saving the effort. I have some other interesting ones too. I might be here on Friday for news or not.
21: Yeah, these are all peers. A jury of your peers. Uh-huh. Just keep this. Every person mentions a peer, right? For most part.
23: I don't think I trust a jury of my peers. I don't trust my peers.
17: The question also this morning was, is lettuce safe to eat now? According to at least one researcher, I went on about their Dr. Jennifer Layden from Washington University in St. Louis, that assuming you do not come across any food with a known recall, yes, it's okay to eat produce. Get you good with your salad. Should be all worked through the system by now. Should be.
21: Well, I should be able to find. What happened? Did you hear that?
22: What?
21: Cut off from him.
22: No.
21: Is there the scientist that will tell me I shouldn't eat the lettuce right now? Because I'd like to find that person.
22: I'm sure you could probably still find somebody out there.
21: Yeah? Okay.
22: You go on TikTok, I'm sure there's a doctor that's telling you not to eat lettuce.
21: Good.
17: It is best to stay away.
21: Good. I've never eaten lettuce again. Nice job.
17: Demo starting today locally, Columbia's historic Keystone Hook and Ladder Fire Station after tornado damage made the building unsafe. Owners say tearing it down is going to take about a month. Students at East York High School back in the building today for the first time since the tornado ripped off part of the roof earlier this month. We had three now, remember? And classes started virtually last week. Repairs continue, but they're going to be back in the building today. Harrisburg police are investigating a deadly shooting. Officers were called to a home in North 3rd early Saturday morning. Found a man dead inside. No word on what went down or the suspects. And Dauphin County Crime Stoppers offering a $2,000 reward for any information leading to the arrest of three men wanted in connection with a shooting along Derry Street last week. In Harrisburg, police say that Tuan Bender, Asmir Green Stewart, and Todrick Newton are considered armed and dangerous. So do not approach. Just talk to the authorities quietly if that is what you would want to do. Mary, this is coming from the Mary Sue, it's called, its publication, says the man, a man was recently involved in a poorly planned jewelry heist with his 10-year-old son. Gene Zintz forced open a locked door at the Mesa, Arizona Contemporary Arts Building while his son took four pieces of jewelry. Police detained them and then found the stolen items valued at around $7,300. Zintz was arrested. His son was placed in juvenile detention.
23: Oh, God, man.
17: Oh, no. I learned it from you, Dad.
23: Oh, no. That's no good. Oh, dear.
17: Earth.
22: The kid now has to go his whole life to explain why he has a felony on his record.
17: Well, you see, my dad...
23: Right. He's helping.
22: He said we were going out on an adventure.
23: An adventure, right?
17: Was it his weekend?
23: Oh. Don't even.
17: No idea the circumstance. Okay. Yes. So the Batmobile. 22-foot Batmobile ended up stranded along I-45 in Houston after getting a flat tire. Custom black car modeled after the Batmobile from Michael Keaton's 1989 Batman. Camera showing the car sitting on the right shoulder before the tow truck arrived. The street legal vehicle has a turbocharged V8, working headlights, turn signals, and rear view camera. So this one is set to drive.
23: So not that time.
17: And its owner regularly drives it around Houston, except for this particular day.
23: I don't want to do that.
17: And now this is in Taiwan, but this is how things can go these days. Just one for thought. Man sentenced to 5 months in jail after using a robot vacuum to record his wife with another man. What?
23: That's not how I use my vacuum.
17: Hey! Husband became suspicious after finding an unfamiliar toothbrush at the vacation home. 3 months later, he remotely activated the vacuum through an app so he could surprise his wife by talking through it. Mine doesn't talk. Its camera instead showed her with the man he'd previously seen on parking garage footage. The husband continued recording and used the video in a lawsuit that resulted in $500,000 compensation. His wife, however, then filed a counter lawsuit because the recording was made without her consent. They have that rule too.
23: Don't wait. Dial the eights.
17: The court ruled the marital obligations did not override privacy rights and ordered the husband to pay a $150,000 fine.
23: Guys always get screwed.
17: And he did 5 months.
23: Mm-mm-mm.
17: Watch how you're recording. Make sure you have him sign waivers, kids. Vince, you got some sports coming up? Because I'll have entertainment on the way in just a few. By the 9:30.
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0: The Philadelphia Phillies are 2008 World Champions of Baseball.
1: The Philadelphia Eagles are Super Bowl champions.
23: Like the sound of that, Vince.
22: Well, the Philadelphia Phillies are red hot right now. For the first time in 35 years, they've won four or more series in a month, all via a sweep. Sweeping the Angels yesterday with a 5-2 win. Six strong innings from Zach Wheeler. Another Edmundo Sosa home run to go on top of the grand slam that he hit on Saturday night in the top of the ninth inning. So they're rolling at the current moment.
23: They sure are.
22: Gained no ground on the Atlanta Braves, though.
23: Excellent. Over good
22: the
23: weekend. News.
22: But the Phillies are now tied with the Chicago Cubs for the top spot in the National League wild card. So that's, you know, something to hang your hat on at the current moment.
23: Yeah. But that would have been nice to gain some ground getting a sweep in there.
22: Yeah. Still five games back of the Braves for first place in the division.
23: If you're an Angels fan, I'd be very unhappy. Not a great team.
22: No.
23: I mean, any of it.
22: No.
23: And where's that Rendon?
22: I don't even think he plays baseball anymore.
23: Anthony Rendon, right?
22: Yes.
23: He used to play for the Nationals. We got a whole bunch of money from the Angels. I didn't see him all weekend.
22: No, I to tell you the truth, I really don't even know if he's on the team anymore.
23: Well, that's never good.
22: Yeah, that's not.
23: No. But they swept the Angels.
22: Angels are 52-85 on the season.
23: And they look every, at times they look every bit of it too.
22: No, Anthony Rendon is no longer a member. of the Los Angeles Angels.
23: Did he quietly retire or something?
22: Wait, hold on.
23: Is he hurt?
22: He was put on the 60-day IL back in May with a hip injury.
23: Oh. Not much help to the team.
22: Anthony Rendon hasn't taken an at-bat since the 2024 season.
23: Ew. Yeah. See?
17: It's way out.
23: I know they paid him a ton of money. I know
22: you
23: that.
22: You go to his page on ESPN.com, and his season stats are from 2024, where he hit .218 with 14 RBIs.
23: Happens to the best of us. Sometimes we trade for somebody, we acquire someone, it doesn't work out well, Vince.
22: Does not, no.
23: Nope.
22: Let's see. Yeah, I don't. Steven Strasburg and Anthony Rendon, two guys who were paid a lot of money and did absolutely nothing after got paid all that money.
23: No, yeah. Strasburg came through town also. Did Rendon play for the Sens? He must have.
22: No, I don't know.
23: He must have come through town too as well.
22: I don't know who.
23: I don't mean to distract you. Go ahead.
22: I would say yeah. I would say yeah, probably, because he was drafted by the Nationals,
23: okay.
22: So he probably played in Harrisburg at some point.
23: Okay.
22: Wouldn't you like to get that money to do absolutely nothing?
23: Absolutely. People think I do now.
22: Well, not
23: you
22: to
23: kidding
22: the
23: me?
22: Not to the tune of that kind of money though.
23: No. I don't make $1 million. No. Close, but not a million.
22: No. Orioles with a weekend sweep of the A's, an 8-5 win yesterday. Pirates took 2 out of 3 from the Cardinals, 5-4, and the Nationals losing to the Marlins, 6-2. Yankees took an edge over the Red Sox this weekend. They now hold the tiebreaker when it comes to the wild card with a 16-1 win over the Red Sox. Braves beat the Rockies 3-2 in 10 innings. Blue Jays, Guardians, Dodgers, Rays, Twins, Rangers, and Reds all winners, along with the Astros. Reds beat the Cubs 7-5 on Sunday Night Baseball. But Pete Crow Armstrong, 2 more home runs last night. That now gives him 5 in 2 straight games.
23: Whew.
22: After his first ever 3-homer game on Saturday. So I think the National League MVP is probably locked up for Pete Crow Armstrong at
23: Should
22: this point.
23: Should be, yeah.
22: Today, you got the Marlins and Nationals at 6:45 on Fox Sports 1. Orioles taking on the Rockies at 8:40. You got the Phillies in Arizona against the Diamondbacks at 9:40. That's on ESPN. And the Pirates have the day off today. What else did you have yesterday? Scottie Scheffler winning the Tour Championship in the FedEx Cup at 16 under after he entered the day 3 shots back of Victor Hovland. Scheffler going 4 under and on the second hole put his tee shot 3 inches from the cup. And at that point, it was basically Scotty's tournament to lose. And he did not do that whatsoever. Victor Hovland, though, definitely lost the tournament yesterday. And then just kind of collapsing on the final hole. Just not good.
23: Collapse. They play all the time, too. You think they'd get better at it.
22: I saw one guy hit the ball yesterday from the sand and land in the same sand trap that he was standing in. That's demoralizing.
23: The fact that you saw it on television, too, makes it all the more worse.
22: Yeah, and
23: one saw me do my horrible things on the course.
22: And everybody's watching.
23: Ah, that's the worst.
22: NASCAR Ryan Preece won the final race of the regular season, so they now head to the Chase for the Cup, which will start on Sunday in Darlington, as they've got 2, 4, 6, 8, 10 races left to go in the NASCAR season. College football got underway on Saturday. Bill Belichick picking up a win with North Carolina, 15-10 over TCU in Ireland. North Dakota State played their first game as an FBS team. They picked up a win. Stanford and Florida State were winners. And Bo Probola and Virginia, a 34-8 win over North Carolina State. Probola accounting for 265 total yards in the game, 155 through the air, and another 110 rushing yards.
23: Wow.
22: See if Virginia can make some noise here. And then week one of the college football season.
23: How unhappy are people if James Franklin goes undefeated or something like that?
22: Oh, my. If somehow Virginia Tech makes an insane run.
2: Runs the board.
22: But he, now this can go, this could go two ways, because if Virginia Tech makes some insane run and goes to the college football playoff, then, and Penn State has just like a mediocre season, oh, people would be so pissed. But there's the other side of that coin where, remember last week when I told you when Bo Prabula was on campus at Virginia Tech?
23: Yes.
22: And then former Penn State quarterback Ethan Grunkemeyer transferred to Virginia Tech. It would be great to see Virginia and Bo Prabula have one hell of a season and Virginia Tech just be terrible.
23: Oh, my. That's right. That could play out, too. And it's going to be interesting.
22: And then week one starts on Thursday night. Penn State and Matt Campbell will make their debut on Saturday in Happy Valley as they take on Marshall in the first game of the season. That is 3:30. I know it's only Monday. I don't think there's anybody heading up for a tailgate just yet. But Penn State starts the season ranked at number 18 in the AP poll. Looking at games this weekend that might have some sort of interest to them, you have got Boise State and Oregon, LSU and Clemson. And then outside of that, week one does not have... does not have really any marquee games whatsoever. I guess the marquee one is Louisville and Ole Miss on Sunday night. That is the only matchup of ranked teams in week one of the college football season. And you know that school that I randomly just picked out and said a couple hours ago? Charleston Southern?
23: Mm-hmm.
22: We have a listener whose daughter went to Charleston Southern and played on the soccer team.
23: How about that? Shout out to Charleston. What is it again?
22: Charleston Southern.
23: Charleston Southern.
22: The Buccaneers.
23: Hmm. What kind of, I wonder what that costs.
22: What, Charleston Southern? I imagine it's probably a private school, so.
23: Sounds expensive. It's a, you know what sounds expensive, by the way?
22: Is it the Charleston part that makes it sound expensive?
23: Charleston. Yeah, I think so.
22: Yeah.
23: Charleston. Charleston Community College?
22: You got to go there first before you can go over to Southern.
23: Anything else for you?
22: It was cut down day in the NFL yesterday. Aaron Donald, no surprise at all, a new member of the Los Angeles Rams, the per
17: no
22: Adam Schefter,
17: no way.
22: Dropping over the weekend. Steelers are keeping all four of the quarterbacks, so none of them got cut yesterday. Former Penn State quarterback Will Levis was cut by the Tennessee Titans, mayonnaise boy. So I don't think we'll be seeing him on an NFL field ever again.
23: I'd rather have him than Tanner McKees, yo.
22: I would probably rather have Will Levis than Tua.
23: Oh, yeah. And I refuse to take him, by the way.
22: Tua
23: in fantasy football, and watch that happen.
22: Why would you? Why would that even cross your mind? Why there should be no thought you
23: Tua. You still need bodies.
22: There's more available warm bodies at quarterback than Tua.
23: I know, but
22: who
23: not so many. But remember how the quarterback thing is.
22: Who
23: remember how that plays out during the year.
22: Who looked disastrously bad.
23: Somehow
22: against his old team, the Dolphins.
23: Somehow he still got a job.
22: It doesn't matter, though.
23: And he's risking his life to play.
22: Doesn't matter, though, who's playing quarterback for the Dolphins. They always get put in some sort of precarious position. In the preseason game against Atlanta over the weekend, I don't know who it was that was playing quarterback, but he got sacked and was down on both knees. And then, like, three players came and basically just bent him in half. Ugh. And so he was laying on the ground with his knees bent like this. So it doesn't matter who's playing quarterback for the Dolphins. They're going to get hurt somehow.
23: Guys are trying to make teams, too, so get out of the way.
22: A hit like that would have killed Tua.
23: Oh.
22: He would not have made it through something like that.
23: You can't tell me that it's okay for him to play yet. You can't tell me that you can't get... I'm starting not to believe in science either. How the hell can that guy be allowed to play?
22: You've got me. The doctor should step in somewhere.
23: Are you good?
22: The amount of memes that I had sent to me this weekend of Tua was just unfair. It wasn't even... just pour salt in my wounds.
23: Now, I don't want to see that fencing of those hands ever again.
22: The meme with Tua looking like Nick Turturro from The Longest Yard when Brucey gets to play quarterback.
23: No!
22: Brucey's time to shine.
21: You good for now?
22: I'm good.
21: All right. Real quick, Pete Crow Armstrong. Let's say he marries a woman named Emily Old, like Old City, O-L-D-E.
22: Uh-huh.
21: And she kept her maiden name. She'd be Emily Old Crow Armstrong.
22: Yeah.
21: We'll take care of business. That's, we'll come back.
22: That's two hyphens, too. Double hyphen.
21: That's a double hyphen. If she's woman enough to handle the double hyphen, she'd be Emily Old Crow Armstrong. Old-Crow-Armstrong. Armstrong. I am a fraud. We'll be right back.
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10: Highs will be in the low to mid 80s, but increasing clouds and also the chance of a passing shower or storm. Then by tomorrow, still warm, temperatures in the upper 80s to near 90. The chance of showers still exists, but a higher chance of scattered showers and storms by Wednesday. And again, highs will be near 90 degrees. I'm Dan Tomaso from ABC 27.
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17: It's Eat Outside Day, National Trail Mix Day, Matchmaker Day, Princess Diana Memorial Day. We started the perfect circle, Hawaii Flyaway, so listen for your keyword for that. 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
23: I hate eating outside.
22: Dining al fresco.
23: I do not like eating outside.
17: You don't?
23: No.
22: Oh, we should get a table outside.
23: No. No, I'd like to eat indoors. Bugs like me too much.
17: Around here, it's difficult.
23: And I like the elements. I'm such a curmudgeon.
17: Barney's Favorites Volume 1 was released on this date in 1993. R. Kelly, at 27, married 15-year-old Alea at the Sheraton Hotel in Rosemont, Illinois. Her age on the marriage certificate listed as 18. The marriage annulled when her family found out. That was in 94.
23: Man, not 1954.
17: 94.
23: Not 1924.
17: And yes, Princess Diana was killed in an automobile incident in a Paris tunnel. When Americans and Canadians learned of what happened. On this date in 1997, birthdays include Van Morrison, 81. Brittany Mahomes is 31. Jeff Hardy, the wrestler, 49. Sarah Ramirez, Grey's Anatomy, 51. Chris Tucker, 55. Deborah Gibson? Or when it was Debbie, then Deborah, then Debbie again.
23: I think she's back to Debbie again.
17: Yes, yeah. I think that's the right way. And she's 56 now. And Richard Gere is 77 years old. It's movies on for him this weekend.
23: You sound like you said Debbie. Jen, you're funny today. Sound like you said Debbie Gibson was 56.
17: I did.
23: Oh, my God.
17: I did.
23: The Electric Youth Broad is 56?
17: Little Stingy.
23: I'm done.
17: I
23: shouldn't be here anymore.
17: At the box office, Spider-Man, Brand New Day, number one. Again, it just keeps banking and banking and banking and banking. Coyote versus Acme came in at number two on the opening weekend. The Odyssey is sticking in at three. Impressive. Insidious, out of the further, is at four. And The Dog Stars is at number five. Slightly surprised there. Well, he's popping up in there, even if it was on limited release. Tom Cruise honored late NASCAR star Kyle Busch, announcing that a Days of Thunder sequel is in the works. He sat beside an empty chair reserved as a tribute to Busch during NASCAR Cup Series event at Daytona. Photographers capturing him, you know, patting the empty seat, all that. Busch, two-time NASCAR Cup Series champion. Anne Hathaway has joined the cast and will play a race team owner and engineer. That was the other big part of the announcement, which we saw some people going, overrated. And others saying, yeah, good for her. You go, girl.
23: Should have never said it. I feel bad about that now.
17: The movie opens on June 2nd, but that's not until 2028. Taylor Swift donated $50,000 to GoFundMe for a historic scenario that occurred. This woman saved other children, teenagers, that were going to get hit by a car. And she got hit herself. So she decided to step into that. Just imagine opening up that GoFundMe account and finding that kind of pop in there with a message.
23: How do we get a messenger for pay for play? That'd be nice for the 20th.
12: Ross.
23: Yeah.
12: That's the avenue. No names.
17: Dolly Parton was laid to rest in a private ceremony on Friday, 3 days after her death at the age of 80.
12: I'm not your mule.
17: And others are reporting that Tennessee Governor Bill Lee is renaming the Nashville International Airport the Dolly Parton International Airport. Eddie Murphy's son, Miles, recently made a surprise stand-up comedy appearance at New York City's West Side Comedy Club. 33-year-old quietly performing stand-up for less than a year. He's already appeared at several Los Angeles comedy clubs. Comedy club attendees said he got up, did his set. He was really good.
23: Should have done another profession. Tough. Tough.
17: Kenan Thompson's going to act as the fourth judge on America's Got Talent tomorrow night because Simon Cowell continues to recover from his back surgery, all still stemming from that incident he had with it. Was it a scooter or an e-bike or something?
23: I think it was an e-bike. Jennifer, it was a bicycle.
17: Clips from Sebastian Bach's first performance with Twisted Sister have been put up there. I watched some of it. Band sounds good. Sounds like Twisted Sister. Wait a minute. That's on my little tiny spoon cam, Nibs. But that's not Dee Snider.
23: That's not Dee Snider, no.
17: That's Sebastian Bach. No doubt he has the voice. I just stared at it for a minute and said, okay, I'm good. Scott Weiland's 2009 live album hitting CD and streaming platforms for the first time. 24-year-old woman stole an ambulance from outside an Avenged Sevenfold Good Charlotte show in Phoenix. Didn't get too far. She was arrested after she crashed less than 2 miles away. And Snoop Dogg, huh?
23: She did get it moving, though. I don't know if I could get it moving.
17: Yeah, well.
22: Well, it's like a normal vehicle, you know?
23: How'd she get the keys? I have lots of questions about it still. When people
17: the whole thing.
23: Steal vehicles. I don't really understand that.
17: And no. Just all of it. No. Yeah, and Snoop Dogg needs an ice cream tester. So if you're looking for a gig, his ice cream brand, Dr. Bombay, is hiring first official tester and is a remote job. Open to applicants worldwide. Position runs for 3 months, pays $10,000 a month.
22: And it'll end up going to some sort of influencer, so.
17: Goodwill branded retail store is opening in North Carolina on Friday. It's called Rewind, and it's like a normal Goodwill, except it's specially focusing on vinyl, CDs, cassettes, Blu-rays, DVDs, and anything associated.
22: Finally, I can get the whole Chuck Mangione collection.
17: Yes!
23: Don't forget Lawrence Welk, the good years.
22: You go through those things sometimes, like the Salvow and looking at those records.
23: I never get there when they put the great ones in. I'm just not there when they do. If they ever do. I don't know.
17: You have to be there when the door opens on certain days.
23: I'm not that person.
17: You have to be aggressive.
23: No. Losers outside of Target. Y'all done it for me. Waiting in line for things.
17: I like when there's a post on social media that says, so what's the lineup around blank whatever store? Fill in the blank.
23: That's a Pokemon card.
17: Oh, Pokemon is released today. Didn't you know? No, I just wondered why people were around the Best Buy all the way around the building.
22: Oh, I found a...
23: And I'm the loser.
22: I'm getting close. I'm like that meme with the guy who's got the pickaxe and he's looking for the diamonds and it's like, keep going. I found two of my Pokemon cards over the weekend. I have a Japanese holographic Psyduck that I found.
23: Really?
22: Yeah.
23: Okay.
22: So I'm getting close.
23: You get closer?
22: I'm getting close to finding the rest of them.
17: Are they protected and cared for?
22: They should be, because I can picture the box that they were in, and I just don't know where that is.
23: Did you have them inside a box? With a super ball that has melted halfway through it.
22: I could be a millionaire and not even know.
17: I know what you're talking about, Nibs. That stuff that sits for decades.
23: It degrades
17: and it starts binding other materials with it.
22: See, I might be, though, because one of the cards that I found, it was before it was even called Pokemon. Like on the card, it says Pocket Monster. And it's like 1996. So... I might, actually.
23: Okay. You might actually have the one.
17: Then the question will be, you keep it?
23: Yeah. No.
17: Or?
22: No.
17: Sell it.
23: Yes.
17: Sell Mortimer.
22: Sell.
23: Always
22: sell. Sell Mortimer. Sell the frozen orange juice.
23: concentrated frozen orange juice.
22: They're going to short the pork belly market.
23: Pork bellies.
17: I got to prep for tomorrow because we've got September. So that means it's the first and we'll have what is this month and what's happening with all of your services. But we have the last day of August here, the 31st. We'll go over a PMS Top 10 on TV for tonight.
23: Here's your Debbie Gibson, by the way, which is a guest of the program. That's made it. That noise. Out of context it was. Where was it? You were a musical prodigy as a kid. Do you feel like you lost any of your childhood?
0: You know, I used to be very protective in that answer and guarded and say, no, I lived a normal childhood. I did not live a normal childhood.
5: Right.
23: There it was. It's a very strange noise.
0: Not live a normal childhood.
5: Right.
22: So it's out of left field, too.
23: It is. And then if you, with the magic of editing, if you loop it. That was the Debbie Gibson alarm. 20 years is a long time. We'll be right back.
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2: Hey, highs will be in the low to mid 80s, but increasing clouds and also the chance of a passing shower or storm. Then by tomorrow, still warm, temperatures in the upper 80s to near 90. The chance of showers still exists, but a higher chance of scattered showers and storms by Wednesday. And again, highs will be near 90 degrees. I'm Dan Tomasso from ABC 27.
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17: Dancing with the Stars tonight. The Next Pro. The finale. 8 o'clock. ABC. We're down to the top three, in case you haven't been following along.
23: It's just not as interesting, like when the BS celebrities are in it, you know? I don't need to see the Next Pro. They all look pretty good, right?
17: I wouldn't. Well, you haven't become an expert like you have with soccer?
23: No. Football? I'm not a fan of Dancing with the Stars. I cannot pretend like I like it. At all. Emmett Smith and those tassels did it for me. I think that's the day the music died in my world for Dancing with the Stars. This is exactly what I'm talking about.
4: Yes.
17: You have the 18th season finale of American Ninja Warrior. That's at 8 o'clock on NBC. Beat Shazam is up. U.S. Open is on. And it's on all over the place, if I could say it like that. So you've got first round Spanish coverage out. First round day two, daytime coverage. That's on ESPN. And then your primetime moves over to ESPN2. Deuce will be running it.
23: I'm good at tennis, too. And ping pong. And pool.
17: But, okay.
23: And volleyball. Sorry.
17: First round primetime coverage also on ESPN. So they'll have it there, and then they're going to start moving it around. You do have some soccer tonight if you're interested. Angel City FC and Boston Legacy FC on CBS Sports.
23: I'm going to be a Boston Legacy fan. I can't do that.
6: Why not?
23: I don't know. Feels dirty.
17: Are the Phillies playing tonight?
23: They are.
6: Yeah, ESPN 9.
23: 12:30 tonight, Jen. 12:30.
6: By the time it's over, yeah.
23: We're having fun.
17: Because I do have... Who else was up here? Oh, Miami and Washington on FS1. So the Phillies are playing tonight. Okay, let me make a note of that. Anything else? Yeah, tomorrow will be overloaded. So clean up whatever you got to do. Finish your Reacher, get your Landman going, because we have a whole stack up coming from your streaming services for the start of the month.
23: You do have homework. You must watch Honey Boo Boo, Vince, this week.
6: Oh, yeah, I must?
23: Yes.
17: Just one.
23: With all the garbage that I do for this program, yes.
6: All right,
23: you can watch a half-hour cruddy reality show.
6: But where, though?
23: I'm like, getting shot with paintballs, running races.
6: This guy won't even watch one episode
23: 25
6: of Honey
23: minutes,
6: Boo-Boo.
23: Really, with commercials.
6: Honey Boo Boo.
23: Watch one episode of Honey Boo Boo. Watch with Megan, too. I'd like to know what she has to say about Honey Boo Boo as well. Just write it down now. Typing it in.
6: Well, I'm just...
23: That's Boo.
6: All right, it's on
23: Boo.
6: It's on Tubi, so...
23: I have Tubi.
8: Here comes Honey Boo Boo.
23: Boo, Boo. I watched The Untold. Vince Young was great. It could have been like three episodes. The only thing is it might have been a little bit on the short side.
6: Yeah, so it was only like an hour and 15 minutes long.
23: No, like 45 minutes, less than that even.
6: Oh, are you sure?
23: I don't feel like it covered a... No. I mean, I definitely watched the whole thing. Before he asked that question. No. But that was good. The chess one was good. I've been watching Landman. I know about
17: Landman. You learned
6: drilling
17: about
6: drilling for oil now.
23: Drilling for oil.
17: And uses for oil and...
6: Have you started digging in your backyard yet?
23: That's right. My house is old enough, you think it would be. I don't think I would have some.
6: Miss K walking around in skimpy outfits while you got a big belt buckle on drilling for oil in the backyard.
23: What an interesting show, and I can admit it. I know nothing about this subject.
6: Yeah.
23: So it's been fun to watch. You know what I mean? We'll take care of some business and we'll come back.
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2: Today, highs will be in the low to mid-80s, but increasing clouds and also the chance of a passing shower or storm. Then by tomorrow, still warm, temperatures in the upper 80s to near 90. The chance of showers still exists, but a higher chance of scattered showers and storms by Wednesday. And again, highs will be near 90 degrees. I'm Dan Tomaso from ABC 27.
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23: Forgot to mention Leanne is back as well on Netflix. Friend of the program, Leanne Morgan. We're going to talk to our friend Dusty Slay, another great comedian this week. Later on this week, I should say. Tomorrow on the program, we'll have your Labor Day Demo Derby tickets. Can we give out our second pair?
12: No.
23: We'll do that right now. 800-332-1057 for the Demo Derby, the Labor Day Demo Derby and fireworks event coming up at the Buck. So we'll have a couple pairs to hand out again tomorrow, one right now if you call. And then, of course, the local high school's quiz. Vince putting me on the spot tomorrow to ask of my knowledge of local high schools. That came about as I don't know.
12: You didn't know anything. Where Governor Mifflin or Wilson were.
23: Or King Conrad. I think I made that up, right?
15: Yes.
23: That's not a school. Jennifer Shade, talk to America and tell them what you have to say.
15: I am staying until 12 o'clock. We've got something new going on this week. If you think Hawaii is nice, how about Hawaii with a perfect circle and an opportunity to do a meet and greet with Billy Howerdell and spending cash and a trip for two, three nights in Waikiki and Ocean View, autographed guitar on top of it.
23: That is an awesome trip.
15: Yeah, we give you the keywords, top of the hour, and I'll help you along even outside of that. And then, so we have a new one right now at 9 o'clock in the 9 o'clock hour, and then it'll change at 12 and so on, just like we've done. But if you've ever wanted to go to Hawaii or both of these things with a perfect circle involved, you want to pay attention. Follow me on socials. I have some stuff from a great weekend and productive weekend
17: 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I'll have more pictures up there to look up Jen Shade or Jen Shade Radio Rider.
23: Vince, what do you have to say to everybody?
12: 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That damn heat's coming back. So it's going to be like 95 degrees tomorrow. So stay ready. You can follow me on Instagram, AU_JELLO. 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
23: Go ahead and follow me on social. 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

Nickelback with John 5, 105.7 The X, last day of August. I am Jen Shade. 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Even better, including a meet and greet and everything. If you need the info, full out about the details on this one, 105.7.com. Other than that, you just need to know the key word. If you did not hear it at the top,

What's the deal this week? What are we giving away? What's the big trip? I've been asked. Here's your answer. I am Jen Shade. Hawaii with a perfect circle. Uh-huh. Whole different level, right? You can win a trip for two to Honolulu, three nights in Waikiki, ocean view, autographed guitar, meet and greet with Billy Howerdell, and $200 in spending cash. 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

105.7 The X Weather from the ABC 27 Weather Center on this Monday. We got clouds this morning, sun coming in this afternoon with a stray shower possible later on. High 84 tonight, mostly cloudy with a low of 70. Tomorrow we'll have sunshine, warmer condition. The humidity, okay, that's enough. Stray shower in the afternoon, maybe that'll knock it out. High 90 tomorrow, breaking Benjamin. Off of that giveaway for the trip, I haven't heard the winner, who that is yet, but on to a perfect circle. I'll tell you more coming up.

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Red Hot Chili Peppers on Monday, 105.7 The X. I'm Jen Shea. Great weekend. And looking to this week, I've got some music news here for you. Go over television for tonight and tomorrow. We'll have a big shift with all the streaming services in the first day of the month. But if you haven't seen it yet, they're available now. The clips from Sebastian Bach's first performance with Twisted Sister. I'm still not used to it, but here we are. Scott Weiland's 2009 live album is hitting CD and streaming platforms for the first time ever. And a 24-year-old woman stole an ambulance from outside an Avenged Sevenfold Good Charlotte show in Phoenix, arrested after crashing less than 2 miles away.

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It's personal for me. I want to send you on this trip to Hawaii to see a perfect circle. How do you do that? 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
1: What kind of texter are you? And there might be a texter that bothers you. Do you guys have anybody on your list, or have you done it yourself and you know you did it, but you can't quite get a handle on it? Are you a paragraph texter, or are you what they call a dry texter? Somebody who prefers lots of shorter texts.
2: Shorter, definitely.
1: Ding, ding, ding, ding. There's a debate going, which is better. Lots of texts, lots of dings. Longer texts make people anxious, like they have to respond with an equally long text.
2: This is me and my wife texting. I told you I recorded this. Okay, so this is me. Okay, we'll send it. And then here's my wife.

Because it's the last day of the month, tomorrow it's going to get wild with all of the streaming services shifting and adjusting for the first of the month. But you've got Dancing with the Stars tonight, the next pro. 8 o'clock ABC, we're down to 3. 18th season finale of American Ninja Warrior. That's cleaning up on NBC at 8 o'clock. Beat Shazam at 8 o'clock. It's Always Sunny in Philadelphia on FX. Still, it's not getting a lot of hype, but it's still there and it's still good. U.S. Open, if you like tennis, they'll have it on ESPN. And then they'll be running some of the primetime later on this evening on both. Check the deuce for that if you're interested. Philly's playing tonight, and also Miami taking on Washington, if you'd like to watch that too. I think that's on FS1. Yes, it is. Motionless in White and Skylar Gray.

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Pierce the Veil, 105.7 The X Weather from the ABC 27 Weather Center. Some clouds this morning and then sunshine this afternoon. Stray shower is on the hook for us too. A storm maybe later. High 84 tonight, low 70. Tomorrow, more sun, warmer. Knock off the humidity. Stray storms. Stay cool, folks. Yeah. High 90 for tomorrow. Vince is on the way in. The word changes for your A Perfect Circle giveaway. Hawaii is nice, but seeing them there would be even better as a whole package. Here's Disturbed. Have a good one. 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
1: Hey, this is Matt Schultz from Cage the Elephant. This is our new song, Beaches in Tennessee. It's your music. Plus.
0: Cage the Elephant's Matt Schultz on how the song Beaches in Tennessee was written.
1: Yeah, Brad had written this really sick riff that he'd showed me months before, and we were all excited about it. He laid it down, the producer came in, and they started building out the track. Jared came in and laid down the drums, and then the song came together fairly quickly after that. I usually improv melodies over it, and we choose the ones that kind of speak to us. But yeah, it was an awesome day. They

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0: 105.7 The X with Shinedown. Hope you're having a good Monday afternoon. Start of a brand new week, and the heat is going to return to Central PA. Temperatures up in the high 90s tomorrow, and that bastard, the humidity, is going to be back once again.
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105.7 The X with Billy Idol. The announcement over the weekend that there will be a sequel to Days of Thunder. Tom Cruise will return. Anne Hathaway will star alongside of him. But one of the members of the original cast, Randy Quaid, not too happy with the casting of Anne Hathaway, saying it's a horrible choice.

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1057 The X with Rush. Hope you're having a good Monday afternoon. It's Vince, and we are about to be right back in the midst of a heat wave. Tomorrow, temperatures in the upper 90s. I have got the air conditioning back on at the house. There was an internal struggle that we should have the windows open, we should have the air on, but with it being 95 tomorrow with humidity, those ACs are back on.

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0: 105.7 The X with Breaking Ben. Fresh off a weekend sweep of the Angels, the Phillies are back in action tonight, and they've been on a hot streak so far. For the first time in 35 years, they've won four series all by sweeps in the same month. They will take on the Diamondbacks tonight, even though you're going to have to stay up late again, 9:40 on ESPN.
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2: I work grounds crew for a college in PA. 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Nipsey sucks.
1: I love that. 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

570X with Incubus. Over the weekend, I watched that new movie on Netflix called The Whisper Man, starring Robert De Niro and Adam Scott from Severance. And there's even a little sneaky cameo in there of a very well-recognized actor. Probably give it about a 3 out of 5. I enjoyed it, but from what I've read online, people don't, and I don't care because I thought it was pretty good.

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1057X with Evanescence. It's Vince. That's going to do it for me today. Thanks for hanging out with me on your Monday afternoon. Hawaiian Chris James is up next. And as for me, I'll be right back here again tomorrow morning, bright and early, 6 a.m. on the People's Morning Show. It's Fuel on the X.

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Little Limp at 105.7 The X. Hawaii and Chris James here. Feeling sorry for the Nevada team that got beat yesterday in the World Series. How many of you were up at the game? I know a couple of guys that were up there actually working, well, actually volunteered to be working up there. Hats off to all the volunteers. That was great. It's always great to watch for a couple of weeks, watch the kids play baseball up there for the Little League World Series. But on to football. It is the big

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1057 The X, Hawaii, and Chris James here. Jack Osborne says his dad's biopic will not be artsy or esoteric because that's not what the fans want. I would think that's not what Ozzy would want either. I mean, when you think artsy and esoteric, you don't think Ozzy right away, do you? Ozzy now on the X.

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1: The room was so old, I found a condom made of wood under the bed.
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1: That's how old the room was. But prophylactic.
3: Right. That smell. And once it was a smoker's hotel, it's always a smoker's hotel.
1: No, it's no smoking now. I was like, come on. Come on, I'm going to light this carpet on the wall and have a smoke. Stop it, you liar. Oh, when we arrived at the hotel, too, there was no human being to be found. It wasn't like you go to, you know, your Hilton and there's, you know, someone behind the desk with a smile on their face. We showed up there at 2 o'clock in the morning and the, you know, the cage was down.
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1: The window was closed.
3: Did anyone hear? Was there a bell to ring?
1: And then someone out of nowhere went,
3: I don't like
1: it.
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1: Howdy. Yeah,
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Felt like a hurricane over the weekend. If you were down around the Gretna area, well, not just there, a couple different spots. Had some trees down, some people without power for a while. It has just been a crazy summer. Scorpions at 105.7 The X. Stone Temple Pilots before that with Interstate Love Song. There is a Scott Weiland live album coming out. They've unearthed some stuff, put it together, and this is what that song sounds like when that album comes out, Interstate Love Song.

Not too bad. I got to admit, not too bad at all. The soon-to-be-released Scott Weiland live album, and of course, he'll throw some Stone Temple Pilot stuff in there as well. His solo album was just kind of odd. If I remember, Rock Allegiance. Wasn't it Rock Allegiance that we had here? Man, how long ago was that? 15 years or so? And STP was the headliner of it. The last time that I actually saw Scott Weiland live on stage. Different is all I'm going to say. It was, I guess it was good. Foo Fighters going to actually open up for the AC/DC next Wednesday down in St. Louis. This one now on the set list. Latest one is Window on the X.

105.7 The X, Linkin Park, Tool back there as well. Maynard's other band, A Perfect Circle, is going to be playing in Hawaii. And you got a chance to go there. Talk about him. Actually, his other band, Pussifer, is going to be opening up. Why not? It's the next free vacation, free concert at 3 o'clock. The national keyword changes. And I will have that national keyword coming up in the next 15 minutes or so. So I would keep streaming if I were you.

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0: Three Doors Down, 105.7 The X, Kryptonite, Superman. But Spider-Man, the big winner again over the weekend. Still number one at the movies. What is that, like 7 weeks in a row? Brand new day, Coyote versus Acme. A surprising strong start, they said. It came up in second place, so way to go for that. They still should start counting tickets and not adding up the money. I mean, it's a lot of money because it's a lot of money to go. I know people that paid over $25 to go see Spider-Man up in New York. I'm like, are you kidding me? Wow. And the IMAX, I think they said it was close to 50. Whew. Donna Mills, she's 85. She was on, Knott's Landing or one of those nighttime soap operas way back when. She's on OnlyFans, and she's made many six figures in her first month on OnlyFans at 85. So, someone's paying to look at that lady naked at 85 years old. Why not? You got a chance to pick up $1,000. It's the Labor Day giveaway, and honestly, you are running out of time to get yourself signed up for this. Go to the website, 1057.com. Look for the Labor Day giveaway on there. Five people going to win $1,000, and maybe you could sign up to use that $1,000 to look at an 85-year-old woman naked on OnlyFans. It is Cage the Elephant, and then that national keyword for a free vacation out to Hawaii coming up here next on The X.
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2: 83 North, slow go 2nd Street north of 19th Street. Watch your speed, 81 between Wurtsville and 11 and 15. Watch your speed on 581 between Creekview and 81. No problems in Carlisle. Looking good on the outbound river routes. Heading into Lebanon County, we are accident-free. Harrisburg City, they cleared some earlier accidents on Cameron Street. We're looking good on I-78. York County got fire crews out New Freedom Borough, Broad Street at Pine Alley. Have a disabled vehicle, Spring Spirit Township, Haynes Road at Eastern Boulevard. Lancaster County, no delays on 30, 283 or 222. John Wills, Fox right now traffic.
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Bill Murray, but it's one word and it's spelled B-I-L-M-U-R-I. That's that band right there. Always Let You Down at 105.7 The X. Coming up, 3 o'clock version of That's Effed Up. The best obituary ever. Maybe. It was on the internet. It's starting to go viral over the weekend. And I love when people get a little bit creative with the obituaries. We got it for you. Just a couple songs away. I'd stick around here on The X.

0: Danzig at 105.7EX. And with that, why not? Here we go. It's time for your 3 o'clock version of That's Effed Up. Some guy in Taiwan catches his wife cheating with another guy.
1: Dang.
0: He catches him on camera on his robot vacuum, of all things. That's how he caught him. So,
1: robot vacuum.
0: So he sues her and he wins. But then she countersues him for invasion of privacy, and she won that case, and he got sent to jail for it.
1: Wow.
0: Now,
1: spy on your own wife in your own house?
0: I guess not. And it's Taiwan. He ends up getting $15,000 to him on the stuff. The countersuit got $5,000. So he's up $10,000, but he's in jail.
1: Yeah, maybe he can use it for the bail bond.
0: Yeah, he's out of wife, so there you go. 36-year-old lady down in Tennessee arrested at an elementary school pickup line. Shows up drunk at 3:30 in the afternoon to pick up her kid. She was actually slumped over the wheel.
1: Oh, so bad.
0: Wow, that's crazy. At 3:30 in the afternoon.
1: Wow.
0: The internet says it has found the best obituary ever. It is kind of funny. It's it starts this way. Michael regrettably informs you that he is no longer alive. He exited the world the way he entered it, eating pizza. He was 51 years old when he died, which is young for a man, but quite old for a dog. So he left the world at peace in the knowledge that he outlived many, many dogs. What a weird obituary.
1: That is weird. And obituaries aren't cheap either.
0: No. For those that don't know, when you go to put an obituary in, it used to be those were free. In the old days, they would just let you put that in there. Not anymore. Yeah. It's a racket.
1: Oh, yeah. It's a few $100.
0: Yeah. It's nuts. Nuts. Wow. What else I got? Oh, one more story for you. This is true. There is a movie in the works about the founding of Hooters. Yes. Yeah, we all went there for the wings, right, guys? It was the wings that made us go there. The director says, quote, it's not at all what people will be expecting, and it's mostly true. Two guys from Iowa named Ted and Lenny. Ted's trying to find a woman named Diane from a spring break commercial, so he convinces Lenny to take a road trip with him to Clearwater, Florida. Diane would later become, get this, the very first Hooters girl. Isn't that weird?
1: That is weird. It's going to be a movie?
0: Yeah. Movies describe this hilarious buddy comedy, inspiring biopic, wild journey, based on a crazy idea, but the story behind Hooters. Which is,
1: but there haven't been that many great movies out lately, so...
0: Well, you know. And you know what? I don't even think there's that many Hooters left anymore either.
1: Yeah, I think there's still a few out there, but...
0: Not around here. There used to be one. There used to be three of them around here. I don't know of anyone around here. Even Inner Harbor.
1: They get rid of one at Inner Harbor.
0: Oh, yeah. I think that's gone, too.
1: I think they got one on the boardwalk in Atlantic City.
0: Oh, there you go. Yeah, if you're in Inner Harbor, the only boobies you're seeing are from the homeless ladies that are laying around. It's your 3 o'clock version of That's Effed Up. 3 days grace, and then John's got traffic. I've

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2: 83 northbound, bumper to bumper, 2nd Street north of 19th Street. Southbound got some slowing right on the South Bridge. We're looking good as you make your way in the outbound river routes. Watch your speed, 81 between Wurtsville and 11 and 15. A lot of speed enforcement out on the Carlisle Pike. Busy conditions on 11 northbound. Heading up through the Miracle Mile to Middlesex Road. Dealing with some delays there when you jump off the turnpike at Carlisle trying to get onto 11 northbound, so expect some slowing. We're in good shape on the outbound river routes. 30 eastbound, heavy in North Hills Road, 30 west slow at Pennsylvania Avenue in York County. Lancaster County, no delays on 283. A lot of speed enforcement on 222. Out in Hershey and Dauphin County, have an accident on Lingle Avenue. That's going to put it right in the area of Hershey Park Drive. And then you got one lower Swatara Township down on 230 in the area of Meade Avenue. John Wheels back right now, traffic.
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105. Finger Death Punch, 105.7 The X. Call them what you want. Heavy metal, heavy rock. To me, they're just heavy rock. There was a study that came out over the weekend at a heavy metal, According to a study done at a, according to a study done at Heavy Metal Festival in Germany, there's a correlation between listening to live metal music and a higher pain tolerance. Take it for what it is. That'd be a fun little thing to do for your science fair project. How about? But there you go. We got more fun facts like that coming up, along with a check of traffic. Just two songs away here on The X.

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1: National Matchmaker Day.
0: I always think of Fiddler on the Roof, that song from in there, but there are some, a lot of friends want to fix you up with somebody.
1: Yeah, but sometimes that's not a good idea, get yourself in the middle of that mess.
0: Well, yeah. It's National Trail Mix Day. I like trail mix. I like all the different kinds of trail mixes.
1: Yeah. You got to have a little chocolate in it, too, though.
0: The only problem is you think you're eating healthy a lot of times when you're eating trail mix, and you end up eating the entire package, and you should have just eaten a hamburger if you ate all the trail mix.
1: Yeah, exactly.
0: It's also, I'm going to say this right, National Diatomaceous Earth Day. National Diatomaceous Earth Day. And yes, I Googled it to find out what it is.
1: And I use that in my... I use that in my pool.
0: Okay.
1: It's a filter. A lot of pool filters use what we call DE powder.
0: Okay.
1: If we're talking about the same thing, it's like a white powder. Almost looks like you're getting bags of cocaine, but you put it in your filter, and that's what filters your pool. And then once your pressure goes way up, you got to back flush it all out into your yard. And then you start again with a new bag.
0: Well, that makes a lot more sense than what I Googled, because it says it's made from powdered, fossilized aquatic organisms. Diatomaceous earth is a natural, eco-friendly powder used worldwide for organic pest control, soil enrichment, and non-toxic household cleaning.
1: Yeah, you can use it for pest control. And when I shoot it out, I always have out of the back of my pump area, I dig a little bit of a hole every year, and it fills in eventually, and it grows green grass like nothing.
0: Wow. All right. Well, maybe I should put that on my fig. After 3 years, I finally got one fig on my fig plant.
1: There you go. DE powder. Just go down to Crystal Pools. They'll sell you a box of it.
0: Okay. I'm going to try this, John. Gen Z celebrating the downfall of the thumbs-up emoji, calling it passive-aggressive and dismissive. Really? I still don't understand emojis. I mean, come on, just use language rather than pictures. Cavemen use pictures, okay? A Goodwill branded record store opening in North Carolina on Friday. This is cool. It's called Rewind. It's not your normal Goodwill. It specifically sells vinyl, CDs, cassettes, Blu-rays, and DVDs. Isn't that neat?
1: Yeah.
0: That's kind of cool.
1: I always go to downtown Middletown there. They've got a nice little record store. It has cassettes.
0: There you go.
1: 8 tracks, all that. They listen to us.
0: There you go. Thank you for that, by the way. One of the original names that Twitter's founders were considering for a brief moment. No wonder why this didn't stick. Friend Stalker. Yeah, let's go on Friend Stalker.
1: Yeah, using stalker in any word, sentence, or anything. Not good.
0: Wow. Study has found that women with no sexual desire still make whoopee 2 to 3 times a month to help maintain relationship stability.
1: Oh, great idea, ladies. Lay there and say, just do me.
0: Oh, man.
1: Keep your man happy.
0: There's probably plenty of guys out there that are the same way. No thanks. Leave me alone.
1: I'll just lay here. You got any pizza?
0: Yeah, I just... no thanks. And finally, there's a new trend. Speaking of guys, I don't believe this. This is stupid. There's a new trend where men are not showering and not using deodorant before dates intentionally. It's called pheromone maxing. There's a good chance not every date is going to appreciate your stinky hygiene, but evidently that's a thing now where guys, I guess, they think the women are going to enjoy their stench.
1: Yeah. What kind of woman do you think you're going to get, guys? Somebody like stinkiness? That person going to be all scraggly, looking all homeless off the street or something. Yeah, you'll get her, okay?
0: I don't enjoy the smell of me. Why would somebody else enjoy the smell of me in that situation? Oh, my God, I need a shower. It's your 4 o'clock Fun Facts. It's Evanescence, and then John's got traffic.

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2: Let's start out in the Carlisle area. Slow go jumping off the turnpike at the Carlisle Interchange, getting on to 11 northbound the Miracle Mile. Slow go there all the way up to South Middlesex Road. 83 northbound, bumper to bumper, South Bridge north of 19th Street. Got a slow go through the Eisenhower Interchange down past 29th Street. 81 south, some slowing on the Wade Bridge. Outbound river routes are looking good. Lancaster County outside Elizabethtown. Road work slow go there on 743 between 241 and 283. Have an accident just reported on 283 westbound near State Road 722. Got one East Lampeter Township on 30 at Mill Creek Square. York County disabled vehicle on 30 at Eden Road. John Wills, back right now traffic.
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Breaking Ben, 105.7 The X. Hawaiian Chris James here. And how many people have had to do something really stupid that their boss asked them to do? Ever had to do with that? Show of hands. I got a really whack one for you coming up on the 4 o'clock version of That's Effed Up. In fact, it was so whack, this lady's taking the boss to court and she's going to win money. I guarantee you on that. What a weird thing. It's about two songs away on the 4 o'clock version of That's Effed Up here on The X.

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1: And then there's this. There's a man suing Texas Pete. Philip White of Los Angeles is suing the makers of Texas Pete hot sauce because it's made in North Carolina, not Texas. So in L.A., Philip White is angry that the makers of Texas Pete hot sauce don't make it in Texas. It has nothing to do with Texas. They make it in North Carolina.
2: Pull the covers up as a Dutch oven. I don't know anything about the Dutch. What's the problem?
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0: Puddle of Mud, 105.7 The X, in time for your 4 o'clock version of That's Effed Up. I read this story, and then I had to go back and look at pictures to find out how the hell this happens. A school of live catfish temporarily slowed traffic on the freeway in L.A. County. Officers were able to catch all 31 fish and move them to the shoulder. Animal control officers there were able to rescue and relocate 29 of the 31 fish. Two did not survive.
1: They
0: were flopping across the highway.
1: Was the water right next door to it?
0: Yeah, there's water on one side, and I guess it's probably water on the other, but they were up, and they were flopping their way across the highway.
1: Because those things can't live out of water for a long time.
0: Why did the fish cross the road?
1: Yeah.
0: To catch the chicken. Crazy.
1: It's a Long John Silver.
0: Yeah, it's, man, I would have pulled over and whacked one on the head and took it home and eaten it.
1: Mm-hmm.
0: Houston father stunned when a naked DoorDash driver delivered his food.
1: Nobody wants to see that, dude.
0: His daughter's playing a video game when she sees the delivery driver walk up naked and drop the food at the door.
1: Oh.
0: DoorDash is now looking for the driver. This customer experience was abhorrent, and we reached out directly to offer support.
1: We're looking for the driver. He's your driver. He's naked. Where does he live?
0: It would have been funny if the girl would have not even told Dad about it. He sees it on the camera, and she's not saying a word, just watching the guy walk up, walk away, goes out and gets the food. And he goes, why didn't you tell me? Goes, I'm not going to tell you, Dad.
1: How old was the girl?
0: Does not say. Does not say.
1: Okay.
0: Yeah. A truck carrying Kraft mac and cheese overturned in Quebec, coated the highway ramp with bright orange cheese powder. Ooh.
1: Oh, that sounds like fun.
0: Ooh. Do you clean that up with a leaf blower or something like that? Just blow it all over the place?
1: Ooh, and all the tires going through it, then you got like tire marks the whole way down the highway.
0: Yeah, I never
1: with
0: thought
1: orange.
0: Of that. Yeah, you know what it does to your fingers. Imagine what it does to the road. A 41-year-old parent, I saw the video to this. What's wrong with people? Walked onto the field and tripped a youth football player who was running for a touchdown in Wisconsin. The player was approaching the end zone. Parent goes out, sticks the leg out. The kid and the parent both fall down. Player okay. Police issued the guy a disorderly conduct, banned from attending games for the remainder of the season. I mean, taking matters into his own hands. You're not going for a touchdown. I'm going to trip you.
1: That's so bad.
0: Over in England, guy recently called the police, wanted them to help him order a McDonald's hamburger. The 911 dispatcher, hi, I'm trying to order a McDonald's and they're telling me to leave because I was drugged on acid yesterday. The security guards are harassing me, making jokes about my dead mother, and now I'm not allowed inside to order a burger.
1: That's right. We don't want your money.
0: Cops told him to go away. Finally, ever had some problems at work with your boss? 29-year-old lady in China, hospitalized after her manager made her perform 200 squats for missing her work goals.
1: I can't believe the union's getting a call about that.
0: The financial consultant was expected to make 200 calls, invite one client in, and secure interest from another potential client. She missed two targets. She was told to pay a fine or complete 100 squats per target, which was 200. She chose the squats rather than pay this goofball. 5 days later, she had to go to the hospital. Severe leg pain. Damaged muscle tissue. Wow. Wow. Sorry, Chris, your ratings are in the crapper. Could you mind doing 200 push-ups for me?
1: Yeah, well, let me tell you what. You could probably still do a lot of physical activity. There's some people in our building that if they were told that, they'd be keeled over real fast.
0: Yes. I actually think I could do 200 squats. I know I can't do 200 push-ups, but I could do 200 squats.
1: Yeah, you'll be feeling it, though.
0: Yeah, definitely be feeling it. I do those Tai Chi exercises in the morning, John. I have a YouTube channel, Tai Chi exercises.
1: You do it on me in your Batman underoos.
0: No, but I do. I always wonder if the people outside are watching me do these weird moves in my basement. They're looking, what's he doing over there? It's your 4 o'clock version of That's Effed Up. From Ashes to New, the latest one is Die For You on the X.

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2: Seeing that slow go, 83 northbound on the South Bridge north of 19th Street. 83 southbound, slow 17th Street down the South Bridge. And 83 north heading into the York Split. Backed up right to New Cumberland. A little heavy outbound Camp Hill bypass from the park all the way down to Market. And out to Carlisle, a little slow jumping off the turnpike there at Carlisle. Getting on to 11 northbound, the Miracle Mile. No problems on the outbound river routes. Lancaster County, no delays on 30. We're busy on 222. 501's a little heavy. Watch your speed, 30, right near Roarstown Road. Watch your speed, 222, in between Ephrata and Brownstown. John Wilspach, right now traffic.
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0: Default, wasting my time at 1057 the X. Is it just me, or is it, maybe it's just my algorithm for some reason. That song keeps popping up on like my Insta or on Facebook or something. If I'm online on the internet, it's that song. There's a reel that has them playing that live. And I'm like, wow, all of a sudden, like, how many years old is that? And I love that song. I kind of forgot about it till I saw it on there. It is the 5 o'clock Hoppy Hour and time for your 5 o'clock funnies. It is National Zoo Awareness Day today. In honor of that, I give you your 5 o'clock funnies.
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1: Zookeeper Confessions.
2: The snake exhibit is empty. 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
1: Zookeeper Confession.
2: The nuggets at the snack bar are made of whatever animal died the day before.
1: Zookeeper Confession.
2: If nobody's looking, I nudge annoying kids into the lion cage.
1: Shh. 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
2: I stay late at night to watch the panda bears.
1: Well, Zookeeper Confession.
2: At home, I can't even keep a goldfish alive.
1: Zookeeper's Secret.
2: Yeah, I also think the zoo sucks.
0: I don't. I love the zoo. One of my fondest moments. I went to Great Adventure as a kid, and the monkeys were crawling all over our car and the car in front of us. I'll never forget it. Broke off the guy's antenna. Remember you when you had like the straight up and down antennas in the front of your car? Monkey broke it off. He peed on our front, on our windshield. I'm like, this is awesome. I love the zoo. It is the 5 o'clock Hoppy Hour. Shinedown's latest is Young Again. Yeah, to be young again, going to the zoo. I'm even as an old guy, I want to go to the zoo. And then we got traffic on the X.

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2: 83 North got some slow go. South Bridge north of 19th Street, southbound, so 29th Street down to the South Bridge. Still a little heavy, slow jumping off the turnpike at Carlisle, getting on to 11 northbound in the Miracle Mile. Watch your speed on 81 near 581. Outbound River routes are in good shape. 283 north into the ice hour, back to Lindell Road, 441. York County, no problems, just heavy 30 east of North Hills Road, 30 west slow at Roosevelt Avenue. Lancaster County of an accident, Manheim Township, Chester Road, right at the Fruitville Pike, going Lancaster City on Broad Street. And what an effort to burrow East Main Street, 322 at Mountain Street. John Wilsbach, right now traffic.
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5 o'clock happy hour at 105.7 The X. Well, I am Chris James. I do the local show here Sunday nights at 8 o'clock. It's called Your 15 Minutes. And this past, just last night, the band called Ruiness, which is from the area, they had our album release party on Friday in Harrisburg. The new album is out. It's incredible. And every once in a while, one of the local bands comes up with a song that just blows us away. So we figured, you know, why not let more people hear this and put it in almost like a regular rotation? So we're going to do that. And if you have not heard the new one from this local band yet, wait till you hear this. I want you to let me know how you feel about it. Speaking of which, this was a band that used to be called Public Affection. Changed the name, and the rest, as they say, is history. It's live on The X.

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1: 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It's kind of terrible.
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Metallica, 105.7 The X. It is the 5 o'clock Hoppy Hour, which reminds me, I was just reading, a truck loaded with 50,000 Pabst Blue Ribbon and Old Milk cans disappears. It was heading to San Diego. It leaves some distribution place in Montclair, California, and it never got there. Somebody stole it, it looks like. The police say the shipment contained 1,602 cases valued at $45,000. Pabst is offering a reward to try and get it back. They say, we appreciate the fact that you enjoy our beer, but we would like to have our beer back, please. Labor Day weekend coming up. They need all that beer to hand out. Pabst. I was actually drinking. It was $2, $2 for a draft where I was at over the weekend. I said, yeah, I'll drink Pabst. $2, you betcha. Over the weekend, also, a local band called Ruinesse had their album release party. First album for them, and it's incredible. I'm telling you right now, it's incredible. Stream it, buy it, whatever you got to do. Make sure you get it. They've got some great new merch as well. We featured them on the local show last night, and every once in a while, a local band comes up with a song that we really feel could hit worldwide, nationally. We think this song is that good. See what you think. Let us know. Facebook message, text club, open up the app, record a message, let us know. Ruinesse with End the Rain on the X.

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2: 83 North got some slowing. 2nd Street north of 19th Street southbound, some slowing on the South Bridge. Camp Hill bypass looks good. Still a little slow jumping off the turnpike there at the Carlisle interchange on that ramp to 11. No delays on the outbound river routes. Lebanon County's accident free. And some slowing there on 78 eastbound, just east of Frystown. Use some caution with that. Into York City, dealing with an accident in Princess Street at Richland Avenue. Lancaster City, accident on Broad Street is clearing up. One West Enfield Township, West Main Street at Prospect Road. Also dealing with one in Lancaster City on Walnut Street and Marshall Street. One on 30 at the Dutch Wonderland entrance. Got signal problems in Ephrata, East Main Street, 322 Lincoln Avenue. John Wills, back right now, traffic.
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Ice Nine Kills wrapping up the 5 o'clock happy hour at 105.7 The X, brought to you by our friends at Westy's Beer Distributor in Camp Hill. You got Labor Day weekend coming up. Make sure you're stocked up. Not just beer. You got soda over there. They got cheese balls. Who can say no to cheese balls? It's Incubus as we continue to roll on a Monday on The X.

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0: 105.7 The X with the next free vacation and a free concert. It's a big one. Hawaii. You want to go to Hawaii? See a perfect circle? Of course you do. If you don't go to the show, I'm not going to squeal on you. You got to listen for the national keywords. And when we give them to you, you text it to 95819. Today is the first day we're doing this. Four different keywords a day. You're only allowed to enter once per keyword, but obviously you've got four chances throughout the day to register. The next keyword comes up after Cage the Elephant, so stick around for maybe a free trip to Hawaii with the X.
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2: 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Hoping that this record feels like the band playing live, I definitely think that it is a good representation.

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like number three, I think, on the national charts this past weekend. 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We just gave it to you just a little bit ago. There's another keyword that will happen tomorrow morning at 6 a.m. with the People's Morning Show. I'm not really supposed to tell you that hollow was the latest keyword, but since you may know that now, you just find out what you have to text it to 95819. 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

105.7 The X, Hawaiian Guy. Chris James here. It's, no Monday Night Football tonight and none next week because it's Labor Day. But, like, next Wednesday, the NFL season officially kicks off. There's games, what, next Wednesday and next Thursday? And then the full slate next Thursday. So tonight, it's American Ninja Warrior. The finale is tonight. So we'll see who actually ends up winning Ninja this year. Lioness, by the way, if you're not watching Lioness on Amazon, shame on you. What a great season it is going on right now. It makes you wonder, does that stuff really go on? Is this for real? If you haven't watched it yet, catch up. It's phenomenal. I forgot I had to watch Silo last night. The finale for that's coming up this weekend. Linkin Park now on the X.

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I'm out. 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